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0: Tatonico, Hua, since the Vice Bureau, Tatonico, and I office Koya, Kola, I got up in Slani, Oku, Tatongi, Etamilahi, and our house. I'll care to be talking about a papa, a Korean, or my more happy find the inner thing for Noma. Or to get no for Bill Tatari over a bevel to Tuki Maya, a cow policy, to immigration, or Ave Koyo at the toy, Tipota, if I may forget the coin. 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

0: 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and I go to they go up or have my one there. The tender went out, so Vision West, Lifewise, more the Presbyterian, Pakapatuptonga Koneko Hemon Lato Wateala, the contract DNA. So comes March, Luafe Luase Pulufitu, 12,000 workers might be without, might go without. Jobs. Then I last saw, yeah, here we go again. Oh my gosh, the government can never do anything right, you know? Keep on laying off workers, yeah, and they can't find them jobs. What the hell? I know. They are so annoying. It makes me angry. So then if I tell a little more told you they've been told by what's happening. Where are we? August, September, October, November, December, January, February, March. So we're talking about 7 months. After Christmas, that's it. These people need to start looking for their work, for jobs for themselves. I know. So sad. This government can never do anything right. They're just so anti-workers. Makes me angry.
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2: 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Laos, but I'm not facility late. That is on go. I'm easily forgotten for the phone. Go solely. I'm not going to get faster. I'm just familiar. So go talk to the Pacific Media Network. It's not play val play lay. Fit to on the tolu Tuvalu. You may be late to go. Get faster. To see the complaints at PMN.co.nz. In 5 o'clock, you can go talk to Tony Gilung at Broadcast and Authority. It's not play val play lay. Tolu on no Iva on no. You may find to go Gilung at Laos. Tolu go to PSA.govt.nz. Atangi tawa
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0: Oops, whakatonu ta komuna. It's not 12,000 jobs. 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

0: Pimonu to Maluko, my name Tawa Yumko, Tadon Day to Life Fitu. Yet I'm a Tenego, Rotokitawa, say poor Brian, but I'm Fayatu, as when only Saturday, and I go, a book at another room and leave with the weekend, eh? Then I go in a fanatuki, Australia, the Mati Hogaina, Kaitam Tenego, Tomahiko, say poor my Tubalu, Motala Motato, Kama Sakaloa, or Femenali Potia Winga Mote, Mote Facapo, Tubalu Arts Festival, then any fight port up the Nego, the Gato. 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
1: 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Yeah, the faigonai the GPCC, ne, the falefono da Thomas Popua. The fully got our palani or nagote, the asoma say, Matone, the tukimangalon, where you made the gam down at the fest, the final mea, or to forgive them, fanga made the ball, long of sail, or sears and man of a tomato by you or me there. By the sade na ke ko melo kita so anafi nen se ni va yua ya ko te a e fainga be ni ngali kid fa toka nga ne fenua e valu ni taki va e taki lua ne ne fam ne fai fai pea o fai fa tele ne te songa fua ko la ko ne suya tu ne na banga mo na futi fai fa tele Program never take you a fatele. I have fateles or with the family, my fatele. The matangi or dinner, eh? Yakote so Lua, then I swear to name Gualaim or Nanumea, Nanumea fatele. 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That's so far. The lane talking over you was a game of fire, fire, fire, fire, fire, and if I take a one in the laugh with the lane fire, the festival. And I got on the way you want to talk, the lane fire, fire, and fetal more new town. If I thought the town so a liman, I have go to your tatin on the baby yet. They go look at the mania pound, I was a coffee hour. 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
0: 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Solomona, ne? So it's going to be very interesting. Whanotanga tēnā whaifi, I Palau. Looking forward to all of that. Yeah, Child Poverty Action Group, yeah, that's good to hear. They're trying to, yeah. But yes, very sad to hear. Hey, Silver Fern, I'm not surprised at all. Best players. Grace, to hear Grace. Yeah, no lane ever since they did something to no lane. Yeah, that's what happened. Poor Kiwis, yeah, especially winning that gold medal at the Commonwealth Games. But hey, they need to look after themselves as well. I mean, I'm talking about the players, yeah. Well, maybe I'll go for my yafia, say?
1: I'll say don't forget.
0: Okay. All right, hold on, go on now, Pai Dea. The news correspondent, Adato, my fair PMN Tuvalu, correspondent by Tuvalu. Yeah. Well, thank you for the Molly Porting Alicona, the Ala, or the Pacapo to Walu Arts Festival, Lua Philosopher Lu Ono. You're looking forward to Kamalama Mutena Team Hokioa, Pai Mahila Doli Porti Hoki, the 42, Kelangona Pacale Hokin Datoa. 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
1: Wow, it was such an amazing, incredible event and I was so privileged and blessed to have been a part of this event in Tuvalu. I remember when I came here last year as we started to prepare for it and I was wondering how our small office would be able to pull it off. We have one of the smallest offices, departments really, in the government. And I was told everyone will come together and play their part. And I really witnessed that in this last week or in the month leading up to it. The whole nation came together and supported this festival. Really, it was so heartwarming, you know, and unity, God commands a blessing, and I saw that absolutely with my own eyes. So I just want to say a big thank you to everyone that participated behind the scenes or on stage, the artists, the many delegations and artists and the sui o whenua, Takitaki and all of our leaders, all the different ministries, to the drivers, to the waste department who did the beautiful murals every day. Every single person here pitched in. And it was a mammoth task and we really pulled it off. It was a success. So I owe that to everybody in the whole of Tuvalu who took part. Whape lasi lasi.
0: We've been following when we had the time to follow. When I get home, I, you know, sit down and watch, you know, people, different people with their lives and things, or live streaming from there. So, yeah, just want to palam tau hau ne kai mo mua, like what I say. Have you kia te praise God for, you know? I know it was raining hard out. Yeah, that's what St. Paul was telling us, like, you know? But they didn't stop our people from celebrating, ne? So what's the highlight so far for you, like, besides thanking, yeah, so far, but what's really stood out for you? Malamatau pulanga ki, you know, tō whenua, whenua e balu a te o tū balu, mai katoa whakatahi oa, o participate in the humble calling jā kōtien whai o tika lātou, ne? And we're talking about aliki o whenua, you know, leaders of our islands and Tuvalu, like, you know, they all came together, you know, the humble calling jā from you and your team and the minister, yeah. So, yeah, so the highlights. Share with us the highlights so far.
1: Highlights,
0: from, you know, yeah, from looking around and see, like, you know, yeah. Mm, would love to hear. Yeah, what really stood out
1: many
0: for you?
1: Many highlights, Bala. I love festivals. Absolutely love when we have the Bus Speaker Festival every year and the Polyfest. But this one just blew me away. One of the highlights that I think a lot of people were looking forward to was when we had our waka races that were there, Pinua, and also

0: and the fish were counted in the morning in front of each tent. And I think these kind of events that drew the whole community together were really special, as well as whātele every night, seeing the different styles of whātele. Food was a highlight, seeing the traditional food that was done, even for the final feast. We had a lot of traditional food where the kaupapa, so every community was bringing food and collectively putting it forward for the community feast in the evening. That's what really stood out for me, events where everyone came together. it's very hard to point one thing. I think also for young people, there was the events leading up to it. We had a lot of our diaspora come in the week earlier. So even though we had the rain and the really bad weather that delayed it by a week, it was also a blessing because we were able to separate the program and have some of those contemporary events like the film festival, Pasifika Film Fest, who travelled over. We had Eleora Maalifa, we had Leke Burke, Marie Chanel, all the team from Pasifika Film Fest who came and gave back. And these were people who did that on their own dime. It wasn't sponsored internally. So people were just coming to give back. It was, and the kids loved it, Bala, learning how to make a film.
1: I interviewed some of them last week and they were like, now they're looking at having that as a career, like, you know, pursuing a career, something along either script writing or producer or a director or acting, like, you know. So because of that, now they started thinking like, wow, I can really do that. And thanks to you and your team. Carry on, Marama. Yeah.
0: That's right. Yes. I mean, often we have careers that are promoted, like to be a doctor or a lawyer, but there are definitely careers in the arts and in culture that you can actually pursue professionally. And it's good to just come here and share that to young people here, that there are careers as artists that you can do, or if you're passionate about your culture, and you can be doing, whether it's documentary making and you're documenting our culture, you know, there's definitely worthy careers out there for our young people, but just exposing them to different things like that as well. And also the Commonwealth Poet Laureate, Professor
1: Selena
0: it was just mind-blowing. We're sitting inside the Fetu Walu Secondary School and those beautiful traditional made whale, and we're looking up and you see the architecture of the roof made by our people, traditional ways, and the breezes blowing through the open whale, and we're sitting there and just getting us to do writing tasks, our own stories. So that was truly something else, and for a lot of people that haven't had that experience as well, to have exposure to someone to do that type of writing as well. So that was very special as well. We can write our own stories and our own films and put them to screen. So it was nice to separate it. So then the next week, the children didn't have to choose. And then the second week, they were able to focus on the culture. So I think it was a blessing with the rain, besides filling the tanks of water here, Fala, for all the numerous people that are here on island. All part of the
1: blessing.
0: I really believe that. There's so many things here like that. In terms of other people who came, I'll just talk first for the contemporary stuff. We had some incredible films that were shared. We had the film that was shared about the
1: Leibans.
0: The blackbirding. Yeah, the stolen Leibans, the blackbirding tragic story of Tuvalu. And for some people, they hadn't seen or heard about the story, especially the younger generation. So, you know, to see a really important Tuvalu story on screen, made with the support of the University of Fiji and also Honourable Seve as well, bringing that film to our arts festival was an extremely important film to share here. So documenting and sharing our history and our culture and our own stories, that was wonderful to see there. And it was packed, you know, the hall was packed, not just the Nukulailai community. Many people turned out to see it. And mind you, Fala, it was clashing with the, at the same time there was a Baka race as well, but people made sure they came to their first, and And then

0: showed off to that as well. So that throws how much we wanted to see that special story. Also, I want to acknowledge Moana Tasi Project, Naima Tāwhaki, and their crew, Taofi Te Tai Panaka, which was, you know, a really incredible story about climate mobility. And once again, the Asteroids, Hobei Tuvaluans. And then on Friday, we had the Nubau films, black and white historical films filmed in Tuvalu in the 1960s that were shared. And there was the Takitaki of the Nutau delegation, Juliano. He knew his granddad was in those films, and he looked up and he saw him as he was doing the Pulaka, and he saw for the first time his grandfather up on the black and white screen. So it was very special to have that component as well. Looking to our actual event, other things that we had during the week, we were so blessed to have different education tents. We had culinary tents led by Te Mukisa, where she was sharing a traditional making of food. That was very special. We had a weaving tent led by Lino, a young Tuvaluan woman who is very connected and all the different types of weaving, and she was able to bring the different weavers in. We also had the Kiowa woman who was sitting there weaving on one of the days and sharing the culture that they are doing in terms of weaving. We had Batulei women as well. They were sharing their weaving, beautiful, beautiful weaving there. Showing off my earrings I bought there as well, fella. We had painting with Jerry, being led by Jerry, wonderful carver as well. And it was so heartwarming seeing students taking part in these different activities. Students doing painting. We had the disability NGO with some of their community taking part with the painting as well. A special workshop which was led by Nunu Ama, the mother of our wonderful disabled artist, Ululau Ama, who was there with their sister, Sina Moana, as well. So they were sharing and trying to share with our disabled community how to do painting so we can share those beautiful art skills as well. So I'd like to thank Nunu and also Ululau, as well as their wonderful curator, Jasmine Tuia, who also curated a special exhibition when it was over in the TPCC as well. So a career expo as well was held the week before. I just want to acknowledge to the Ministry of Education, the Director of Education, and all the teachers who took part. My mind is just full, honestly, but I could just go on and tell you all the highlights all day.
1: That's what it's all about, because we went there because not everybody took, you know. So we kind of like missed out because not everybody was able to, to take or to video all those things. But, you know, but you're running through those things. It's really good.
0: When I saw the students on stage or performing, and they were in all of their costume or tonginga, and they were doing their beautiful dances and pese, you know, multiple times, Petu Walu, Motupoa, Nauti Primary, and we had as well the kindergartens as well. You know, when I saw our young people, I looked up on stage and I thought of, you know, my, you know, young teenage boy and my younger boys, and I just, all I could think was, if they were here growing up in Tuvalu, I'm sure they would be as proficient, as wonderful dancers as I could see as the young people on stage. So I just want to say thank you to all the students as well for the, all the hard work that you put into our whakaapo, and the teachers, the behind the scenes that you all did as well for your young people. They were camping during the week at the local schools, for the parents who supported their children leading up to it as well. A special memory was when we were able to watch the small whale, the whale kia kia, being constructed. So we had our community tents that were in front of the stage, and then on the side, we had our traditional whale that was set up. So each one was being built in the style of the Benua, and for some of them, it was, you know, it's constructed by the family where the portal sits, where those knowledge sits, right, within those families. So all the boys and young men and the older men were there. I met a 17, I think, or was he 14-year-old, a young teenage boy who was sitting on the top of the Nui Bali as it was being constructed. And he was, you know, just to see a young person involved in constructing those whale kēkē, it just made me feel proud to see that the culture is strong. We invited, when Nukpatau and some of the islands were a bit later coming to Ngāwhiti, we invited some of the students from Pitubalu. They came along and stood and got in and helped to build the whale as well. So that was a special memory of mine, to see those being built. And then the different celebrations and the singing that was happening around it as they were being constructed. I think on the first day when it began, after the parade came with each leader being brought across the water, and then seeing them in their beautiful traditional costume and their delegations marching one by one through. Inside the whale as well, there was all the ili and beautiful crafts, which were ngalingale, just swaying in the wind. So it was so special to see all of those. I have some serious regret because I missed out on buying some of the ili. I saw it hanging here. But anyway, yeah, there's just so much. My cup is so full, whala. And I know some people are having some serious FOMO watching abroad. Speaking of that, I just want to acknowledge to the media that took part. We had Fresh, shout out to Reed, who came and was filming for Fresh. It will be great to watch later on. Tangata Pasifika came as well. That will be great to see a whole show on that program as well. Yemen Fatelasi for the coverage as well. It was great to see that, as well as say, doing her reports. For everyone here, it was wonderful to see TVBC, the Tuvalu Broadcasting Corporation, doing live streams, which I really want to acknowledge, because I saw the house where I'm staying lives the oldest Nanumanga woman in Tuvalu. And she, I saw her lying on a bed. She couldn't come to the festival. She's immobile. And she was watching one of the Radio Tuvalu Apple Star Search contestants singing a Nanumanga Bese. She was lying there on her bed watching on her large iPad and singing to the Bese as it was being sung. And, you know, the ability for people, no matter if you were in Oamaru or Melbourne, Brisbane, Hawaii or wherever you were based and you're Tuvaluan, I heard someone watching from Tokelau, wherever we are in the world, we are still Tuvaluan, so proud to see what's happening back home. And we love our culture and our people. And so I just want to thank CVBC for enabling people wherever they were to be able to watch the festival. So whapelasi to Yvette and the team. Also to Beno Pedro and his brother and the DN Digital Nation team, to Pua as well from media as well. Thank you as well for the coverage, because we all need to see what's happening. So I really appreciate all of your hard work as well.
1: Yeah, all the sharing the highlights. If there is anything that could be improved for, hey, like we've had the feedback from, say, earlier on, that people are saying to have it as a yearly, you know, event instead of biannual.
0: Monthly.
1: Yeah. So what's about, if there are things that if you look back and say, hey, but we still, as I understand, there will always be room for improvement. Is there anything in particular that if you look back and say, hey, we can definitely improve on this? And then the question of, is that going to be a yearly thing or a bi-yearly? Yeah. Is your response to that, Malama?
0: Yes, I think definitely I hear the feedback and the comments people were making about the festival. And I'm open to hearing those feedback. If you want to email me or messenger me directly, that would be nice. So we can have that conversation, because it's important to hear that feedback. This is the first festival. So if we look at festivals in New Zealand being running for 30 years, there's still ways that it can be improved 30 years on. So, yeah, definitely there'll be always things that can be improved with the event.
1: But what about you, from your own perspective of things, what do you think? You know, one thing or two things you believe that could be improved next time, you know? Is there anything, if you look back, yeah? Mm.
0: I think there's different things. I mean, I think for one thing, I know people were saying that the audience tents were too far back and they couldn't, you know, you want to feel the whātere a lot more. So
1: the vibes,
0: I understand
1: yeah. Mm-hmm, mm.
0: Yeah, I think initially I'd wanted it to be more of a place of seating, you know, like the Hibiscus Festival, Pasifika, where you can come, put down mat and sit closer. So this large space that was in front of the stage was actually meant to be not only for, it could be for performance, but this wide space could have also been for people to sit as well. But I think there was the rain, and of course we were sitting in the shelter. Some things we can't plan for in that way. Maybe the design of the stage. It's hard because you're trying to put it onto quite a narrow site. So, and you want to include 8 community tents in the other tents. So at the end of the day, I'm happy that people were sheltered by the weather, because that was our big concern. And when the rain did pour down most of the week, at least our people were dry. yes, I know that things like the program might have changed. There had been some shifts on the program. Those kind of things do happen in a festival. It's not a concrete event. Things do move a little bit, so just I'm asking for a bit of understanding with that happening on some of the days, and if there's other issues as well that people are didn't find to their liking, I'm asking just for forgiveness if there's some things that upset anyone in the community. I think the main thing is our team did our best, and incredibly, what we did produce for this, our first inaugural festival, was incredible. You know, we have to say well done. Well done to all of our whenua that took part. Every NGO, every school, every ministry and department that put their hands to the table and shared and did something and contributed. I just want to say, you know, I'm so proud of everything that everyone did to make our festival a success.
1: Malo, whakawhitaina malama for all that the feedback by whee mai te koe ia ka mesu ka lumtau team ia whakamalo ia ka paramtau hau ne ia wiki elo te aliki mo mea katoa tako tau no mo te manu ia te whakamoemoe ngane malama. Where to from here? So you're going to have a debrief with your team next week?
0: Yeah, definitely. We're going to have a look at review of the event, looking back on it, and the decision of whether it will be how regular it will be something that we'll have a real considered approach to make sure that it's something that can be achievable. And I hear you. I understand that, you know, certainly communities would love to have it to be, whether it's yearly or every 2 years, something to look forward to. Hey, Bala, I think that's what's important about this festival. It's almost like a light shining the way home to Bala, or wherever you are. If you're on the outer islands, if you are in Funafuti, or if you are living in Melbourne, to know that there's a festival that will be regularly happening, you know, we can, together, we can plan for it and choose to come home for this event.
1: Mm.
0: So I'm excited for the future because what I hear from people is that they want this to happen. So for me, I'm happy to hear that. I talked to an older lady today in Aotearoa, Maniapa there in the Whanapoti land, and I asked her what she thought about the whanapo. And one thing she said was she was able to see the knowledge of the other whenua. So, you know, normally she wouldn't see some of the customs of Nukulailai or another island, Nukutau, but she was able to see that all in one space. So I loved hearing what she said about that.
1: That's good to know. Yeah. Okay, now once again, Malama, from our team at Pimo Nutuwalu, we just say congratulations. Pakamalo, I think with our team. Hang on, with our team, got Benahak Moto, Tinogotolo, Tuwalu Gunania. They call for Katahia today, participated hockey there. It's a fine or the Pakapoke and Ali, yeah. My Gone, hey, go, yeah, go Tahoki Tata, Imi Malama, Kako, I'll follow here too. So when I coming back, I bet your husband and your kids are looking forward to seeing you back, Malama.
0: Yes, a big thank you to my husband who's looking after all of our children. Vatelasi, Bole, I couldn't have done this job without you. I want to thank you. And just very quickly, because I know you're running out of time, just want to thank my co-leader in this task, our acting director, Falefahina Tualua, an incredible woman, and also our team, as well as Dies Benival, Dies Pagasoa. Also, I want to thank the Office of the Prime Minister. Also, I want to acknowledge those that were involved as well. Poa A.S. Noa, former Director Martini Vailopa, also P.S. Pepetua, Minister Maina, whose vision, this incredible vision, was for this festival. I want to acknowledge, as well as couple of other sponsors, the University of Fiji, Fiji Airways, and Creative New Zealand, Kaltai as well, for helping to bring our artists over as well. Thanks, Alan, to you as well for always supporting our festival. We really appreciate everything.
1: Oh, thank you. That's what we are here for. We're Tuwaluans, aren't we? Yeah. Okay. Pakapitahi love, Pakapitahi sister. Keep up the good work, okay? Looking forward to seeing you. I'll shout you KFC when you come over, when you come back, eh? Yeah. Yeah. Alo pala hiatu ne? Yeah. Manoe te po. Tau wha moa.
0: Manoe te po.
1: No wha. Okay, Marama T. Pole, the director of the Whakaapo Tuwalu Arts Festival, Luapelus Puluono. 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

0: Donu kilo de pehde ne yes, the papine has the final say. Elinita. Mm. And Elisepa, the woman has the final say in the house. Even though they pretend that the man has the final say, but we all know that the woman has the final say. Yeah, I can speak from the experience of my mom. Yeah, she's the boss. 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
0: Good on you. Okay, tell us about. We're very keen to hear where you are with your research. How did you identify there? It the fakapo. I got my circle there. The presentation I got identified just DNA. Want to share with us, Sepa?
1: Sure. So the fakapo la bela the my project. It was a personal project. 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
0: Good thinking. Okay. Well, we wish you all the best. Okay. Back to Wellington. Good day. That presentation to my Nalane. Okay. How did it go? What was it all about? Yeah. What did you talk about? Yeah. Mm.
1: Okay. That good presentation to New Wellington. On a last minute came for the Pagailoanga te Payanga de Ni Tonga I Victoria. I've already got a written chapter kilungai se se ase tusi de la toko fialani taika tola mato tino lua o lo ya mai konga kese kese de la langi ne so safe work well but e sine tino mai indigenous 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specifically an indigenous lens then ala taku presentation was just a snippet of the three cases or I only focused on three cases because I had fully malako minute oh se gato de los fully minute da 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
0: The area,
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0: 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What questions that came out of,
1: 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If it's not written, it's not law, like they don't count it as law, ne? 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And that's something, ese mawhai pālangi mālamalama ye, me la tola e ta aua ke lato te individual.
0: Very individualistic, the Palangi compared to us, Pacifica. The collective is still there, us. It's not the I, you know? Yeah. Mm.
1: That's right. And so, our Fakamala Sigalato, me, Tikilongala Fakapasifika, it's always about community. It's always about the collective good, ne? It's never about the individual and your rights. Because when we think of human rights in the Pacific, we think of collective rights. Ko, ne, ko tu sanga, ko kwa kilunga ito, to finua, yung mga tifaka patupotonga, say, I.
0: Then you have to go and isolate yourself, leave yourself, and go and live somewhere where you can just be by yourself and make pailo autonu.
1: That's right, which is ironic. They're like, oh, but you guys are islands. You're very isolated islands. Like, how can this be?
0: How we do things. Mm-mm.
1: Yeah. The unity, then that's why we have our cultures and they don't.
0: very individualistic thinking. Yeah, don't kill it out. How? Okay, well, that's quite interesting. They are the paper that the research are good and they're fine. So, quite personally, you know, how do you take, you know, pay out tau puka puka to get out paper than I fire, you know? Now, mafofonga, what's the good and the bad about, you know? I mean, now, meakonani, tau paper than I, yeah. Share with us your thoughts, yeah?
1: Te mea tau alo ki au, o na la me se tia ine lo ya tuvalu e fia tustus ine lo to articles and publications, ne? Te la la e whakaonga whailo ne o avanuanga kone ko te mea ke saela tātou, ne? And so there's written material about Tuvaluan law from a Tuvaluan legal scholar, ne? Instead of, I ga koe ka whanau sala ne koe ne information about Tulafano Tuvalu se Nepalangi katologo ne tu
0: situsi ne. Once again.
1: And of course they have, and they have a very different view on things.
0: Of course. From the Palangi lens. Completely. I mean, but I don't know how. Hey, malamalama, how we do things, like, you know? And who the hell are you to come and write about my, you know, my people? But you don't understand us, first of all, you know? Anyway.
1: That's right. Mm. In fact, our ne quote lo nea we, si se human rights, Pacific Human Rights Journal, de la, the article to see about the case de neo masetapaga, quote, if I need to know, if I need to know, if I need to me to value upside down the way they see human rights,
0: a right or masegola.
1: Yeah, Nago, I don't know if I level level like the case of Masse, may I last give a siki ui ilote te whenua ne siki whakaonga ne the traditional protocol te la aia moise tino tuvalu ne nofo i tuvalu ne matua i tuvalu e lo nia me islo in traditional protocol goe whanau kiuta te whenua goe whanau i mumu ki te whenua ne me te
0: that's how we do things
1: that's right
0: and
1: it's out of respect me everybody knows te whalikau pule ko te konga e whai ei konga te whenua. But instead of doing that, aia ne whanolo I tēnā salotonga pela me lo nea me e mawhai lo nea o practice.
0: Tēnā tālai inga, whai tēnā lotu.
1: Which just caused more friction and division. Te lai se siki lei, siki kumanui e whukulai e nā whakamoe moenga, ne?
0: So that's very interesting. So mo tau tino kitanga longo, where can they have access to those information mo mea manawai, you know? If you read more about that cases kona, I've heard about it, but I haven't actually read about, you know?
1: So a cases katola tato ni, ma faifu ni koe access I te Pacific Legal, what's PACLI? It's PACLII. Then at the website, it run the University of the South Pacific in Emelus.
0: Okay.
1: So cases got all over. Edit for ne tinungalue ko na, and they publish it ne. So it's quite up to date actually.
0: Okay.
1: Na Emelus got all over ko na judgments of that. But otherwise, like the last thing a lot time, if I tell you sali kite kito court. Te kau fai tu lafono, fono tu lafono, ke ia vene la tau ki Vanuatu, ne? because so far bella misiki ailo se website lo ta to lo
2: to ga lo ke okay
0: no that should be something that you need to look into yeah okay yeah well fuck but like anything else you want to share with us or your paper little paper more since then I forgot for tali tali tomato for long long tomato okay ne to see where we are with things so how many more years to go yeah go to go for go to ta go ma we ta o me ta pe he si jane ha go ke yo ta lo to ke ai ni sepa
1: okay
0: okay
1: halfway there
0: okay So what happened now that you got your Falipili thing or go move Australia? are you surprised me long hogine yaku? Yeah. So you're gonna continue long for kauji tau pepa go move ya go kainga ki Australia? Is that the plan? Or you can do yeah.
1: Nam na window to pula pula.
0: Pula pula tu ne? Pula pula tu kita tau hunu o noi. Yeah. Oh well, all the best, but keep us posted on how you're doing with that. Well, look forward for that. Tau kita lua, research mo sin sin kena publish kena fai tau hoki tau ne. But hey, yeah, pa tai lahi lon pa mo to tai mi tapi apte ne. And all the best talking more studies ne. Yeah, yeah, yeah. Ko alu fola hi atu ya. Manu e te pol isepa. Yeah. Yeah, to famua. Yeah, stay warm. Go go the mogo na idan iden. Yeah. Okay. Go to find out how it is now. Lisepa, by new, mutena. Yeah, mutena la. Mutena presentation how it is. It's always interesting to listen to Lisepa Mwana. Mwana views on human rights. Mwana mutu mwa. The clash la mutu mwa fai fai ngata ato. Interesting.

0: Pimono to Walu, more than a dime ago, my ne dawa, kite, Dolus Wooly, my name, middle day, take hang out day to la, Walu. You the time is in it, the political corner, dawa, Baram de Mahani, ma bono got the white, the 15, if you have a man, don't mind, we're gonna go, Faitalada, more the deputy leader or the opportunity party, then a yoga, Daniel Ebb, Faitalada, Moya, a winger, Modena, then a party, the opportunity party, and why should we, Pacific? People vote for their party, the opportunity party for the upcoming election. Guys, if you have to for more data, Daniel, Daniel, and welcome to our PMN Tobalo community radio program this evening. And congratulations, looks like you're polling really, really well, and you're definitely going to make it, eh? You're going to be a kingmaker, as everybody's saying, that your party is going to be the kingmaker comes the 7th of November. But anyway, welcome to our Tuvalu Community Radio program. How are you tonight? How's the campaign going? Yeah.
1: Ooh, well, talofa. Thank you for having me. I really appreciate the opportunity to kōrero tonight. Campaign's going well. There's a lot of excitement out there for something new. I'd like to say that all of the good polling is because we have wonderful policies and we're doing really good marketing and all that kind of stuff. But genuinely, I think a big part of it is that a lot of Kiwis are looking at sort of the state of politics now and thinking, is this it? Can we not do better than this? Like, do we have to have the sort of toxic conversations, the politicians, sort of shouting at each other across the lines? But I think more importantly, a lot of New Zealanders are looking at sort of where we are in terms of economics and education and health and feel like we are in a state of decline. And the only way to sort of get out of the state of decline is to bring new ideas, fresh energy, and new sort of long-term thinking to politics. And I think a lot of New Zealanders are seeing that in us.
0: That's a good start. But hey, introduce yourself so that our people know a little bit about yourself, who you are, Daniel. Yeah.
1: Mm. Yeah, cool. Daniel Leb is my name. I'm the deputy leader. I'm also the candidate for Kaipuraki Mahurangi, which is an electorate just north of Auckland, shy of sort of stops at Wellsford, you head up north. My father got a four-year-old daughter, which is probably the main reason why I'm doing this, if I'm honest. I'm a little bit worried about the future she's walking into, and I'm really kind of scared that one day when she's like 21 years old, she's going to say, hey, when you had a chance to do stuff, what did you do? And I'm much more afraid of giving her a really bad answer than I am about whatever has to happen in politics. I have to jump into there. So she's the main reason I'm doing it. But I've been really lucky in my life. I've had a rural-urban upbringing, living half in town and half on our family farm up in Kaipara, farming beef. And so I'm pretty at home, banging fence posts and chasing cattle around the hills. And then I've been running a small business focused on like regenerative agriculture, food security, ensuring that every Kiwi gets a good healthy diet. I think it's really important. And so I've spent the last 10 years working to do that.
0: Mm. Thank you. Thanks for that a beautiful introduction, Daniel. Okay, why opportunity? Like what I've heard what you said, something is that, is that is that why you joined the Opportunity Party instead of other political parties, Daniel? You believe in something that Opportunity will be able to deliver this election or after the election, Daniel?
1: I've voted on lots of different parties over my lifetime. But I've never really felt completely at home in a political party. I think like most people, I have a lot of different things that make me who I am. So for a number of years, I was in the army and like really enjoyed that sort of hierarchical, structured, quite traditional environment. But then as I've become older, I've become a massive greenie and I love food forests and

0: instead of being sort of afraid of those things, says, hey, turn up as your whole self, and you know, we'll find the solution in the middle. And I like that. I like good, strong conversations that actually take the time to unearth some of the, like, the beautiful solutions that often are found in the middle. I don't know how we mix permaculture with the army, but if we could, maybe that would be a really cool thing. I don't know.
1: Hey, you never know. Running your campaign, I know you have been campaigning for a while. That's why you're doing really well in the polling. So what are the kind of things that people are racing with you and go, hey, Daniel, if you're going to get in, this is the kind of thing I want you, you know, I want your party to deliver on. What are some of the three things that really matters to, you know, to Kiwis when you're out there having a conversation before I ask you questions about other things? Mm. But what is the, you with your ears on the ground, what are Kiwis telling you, Daniel?
0: I think the biggest thing is just long-term thinking. I think a lot of people are saying, we're doing a lot of things now to get sort of short-term gains, or we're putting off really quite difficult decisions. So things like climate action or superannuation. You know, we've got an aging population in New Zealand, but yet we haven't changed any of our tax or economic settings to, you know, do well in a world where, you know, there's lots less taxpayers for the people on retirement, for example. And sort of we can see these things coming in the future, but we don't seem to be responding to them. And we just keep sort of falling into the future or crashing into the future instead of having a plan for it. So long-term thinking is a really, really big one that I keep hearing about, particularly from older people, funny enough, not as many younger people. I think older people look back at a time that they grew up in and thought, oh, there was heaps of opportunity around. It was easy to get a job. It was easy to buy a house. You know, it
1: not
0: was easy
1: now.
0: To sort of, yeah, exactly. It was easy to get going in life. And a lot of particularly older people look back and say, I don't know if the same opportunities are available to, you know, a 25, 30-year-old today. And often they aren't. And so the second piece I'd say is actually ensuring that every Kiwi, regardless of where you are in the country or who you are or where you come from, has access to the basics: good housing, good food, a job that respects them, a job that has some dignity to it, strong public healthcare system, strong education. So, like, those foundational settings, a lot of people feel like we don't have that. And so that's probably the second thing I'm hearing. And then the third thing I'm hearing is probably a lot around nature. People feel like we're starting to take nature for granted, and that we've kind of just kept extracting from it without actually doing the hard yards to protect it. It's just, you know, it's a place that needs us as well as sort of taking from it. And so those are some of the main issues that I'm hearing is long-term thinking, opportunities, particularly for young people, and restoring our relationship with nature is a big one.
1: Oh, that's good to hear. As you know, that I'm a Tualuan, and climate change is very dear to, you know, to my heart, because my island is sinking bit by bit by bit, Tuvalu, as you know. So we are kind of like the forefront of when it comes to campaigning about making a difference, you know, or doing something about the climate, the environment, as you can see. So what policy have you got? Opportunity Party got in terms of, like, the very thing that you were talking about, climate change? What are we talking about here?
0: So we're going to release a climate action policy in a couple of weeks. The main thing is going to be about restoring a lot of the sort of, like, climate legislation that has been watered down over the last 3 years. We think that stuff's really, really important. Having something like a climate change commission that has more powers to intervene in society and say, no, if we're going to have an emissions trading scheme, we need to have the right price for carbon, for example. And has, you know, so an organisation that can be a bit more of a bulldog than just sort of a watchdog when it comes to actually reducing our emissions. But then the second piece is, that I think is really important, is we're not stuck just sort of suffering from climate change, right? Like, we have to create a whole lot of new innovations and change the way that we use our landscapes. And so we actually have to invent a whole lot of new tools and practices in order to get ourselves out of this pickle that we've put ourselves in as a society, right? And so we have a breakthrough economy policy, which I think is really, really important to this. And that puts a lot of money into scientists, that puts a lot of money into communities who are on the forefront, things like climate change, to

0: find the solutions that work for them and innovate those solutions and then scale up those solutions so that other communities can use them too. Like, this is about actually investing in our capacity as people to respond and innovate our way out of these troubles. And so a lot of that breakthrough economy piece is about putting the investment where it's needed.
1: That's good. Good to hear. So far, New Zealand, Aotearoa New Zealand, our beautiful home here, has been such a low wage, you know, country economy, yeah. And as you know, there was a press release this week talking about that. And that's why a lot like inflation, wages are not really catching up with inflation. And quite a lot of Kiwis, as you know, I'm sure you do have whānau like me. I've got whānau. The young ones have all moved to Australia, you know. And it's like, we really miss them. But hey, what can we do? Because there are no jobs. And jobs, if they have jobs, are not really getting paid well or decent wages. Yeah. So what have you got, you know? What's your policy? What's Opportunity Party's got in place to address that, you know?
0: Yeah, cool. There's a couple. There's a lot of what we stand for is lifting wages and building an economy that doesn't just sort of keep growing just for growth's sake, but actually ensures that people are being lifted up as the economy grows. It's no good just making more money if people aren't living well. That's a really big fundamental thing for us. And so there's a couple of policies that we would introduce to basically lift wages and ensure that people are well. The first one is our tax reset. We've got a very outdated tax system in New Zealand. We haven't really changed our tax system settings fundamentally for 40 years. This was before the Berlin Wall came down, before the first text message was sent. That's when we built our tax system. And it's worked for a while, but like anything, you know, it needs to change and adapt over time. Otherwise, it's just going to cause really bad outcomes, which is what we're seeing now. And so what we want to do is basically shift the tax burden off of work and put some of it onto property. A big issue that we've got in New Zealand is that it's the best place to park money for a long time has been in property, which has meant that property prices have gone way up. But then if you're not on the housing ladder, you're cut out of the market. And as a result of that, you know, got a...
1: So are we talking about capital gains tax here?
0: So we want to introduce a land value tax. It's an annual payment instead of a capital gains tax, which you see when you sell the property. We think that would have a significantly more, basically do significantly more to actually change that sort of those misaligned incentives. This is something that the tax working group in 2010 out of the New Zealand, the Treasury said that we should do. It's something that we actually used to do in New Zealand for about 100 years prior to like sort of the 1970s is when we removed it. So it's a good policy that whose time has come again, considering how sort of much of a stranglehold the housing market has on our economic potential. But then the second part of that is we want to introduce what's called a citizen's income, which basically is an income floor, which, long story short, would be the largest tax cut in New Zealand's history for low-income working New Zealanders who rent. We think this is a policy that could lift 50,000 New Zealand families out of poverty by basically saying everyone deserves enough money to get by in New Zealand to afford the basics. And in order to do that, we are going to tax some of the gains that have been made over the last 20 years in the housing and land market, basically. We're going to shift the tax system from rewarding holding onto property to always rewarding work. That's the plan. There's another piece to that, which is, again, that breakthrough economy piece. Like you mentioned it before, we are a low-wage economy. We're well behind where we need to be in terms of productivity. You know, I saw a stat today that said that, you know, your average Finnish worker in Finland makes, you know, generates $80 worth of output every hour, and we generate 40. Like, we are a really low productivity economy, and that flows through to wages. And so creating an environment where new businesses are starting up often and then can, you know, do really cool stuff on the world stage and make high-value products or high-value tools and technology that we sell to the world will lift wages. That really is a critical piece of the puzzle. So we think there's two pieces. Get the tax system settings right so that work is always rewarded, and then you know, increase our productivity and become a high value, high wage economy.
1: Mm. Well, that's good to hear. Pay equity, Daniel, as you know, that's how I met you at the health forum. Well, but you saw today as well. So was it today? Yesterday, that Health New Zealand is actually what you call LifeWise, Vision West, and Presbyterian Northern. The contract they didn't. Yeah, the tender went out, and unfortunately, these three organisations who have been doing a lot of work, good work in the community, are not going to get that the tender. Well, to those of the contract, and we don't know who. So Health New Zealand is not naming the new contractor yet, but there's a fear about, you know, there's 1,200 workers are going to lose their jobs. But at the same time, there's a campaign going from these workers about getting a pay equity. So where does opportunity stands on that in terms of the pay equity? Do you support these workers getting a good decent wages, and what are your thoughts on what the current government is doing about, you know, these three great organisers have been very supportive of these workers. What are your thoughts and your opportunity? I'm sure you people must have discussed a lot about this. Yeah, tell us.
0: Absolutely.
1: Daniel?
0: Yeah. So we would reinstate the pay equity agreements. We think that was a pretty poor piece of legislation. It was done under urgency, you know, pulled the rug out from, you know, some, as you say, some really good organisations that have fought really hard for those agreements. That's not how you do decision making if you want it to last. And we absolutely support workers in all sectors being paid fairly and justly. We would reinstate the pay equity settlements and legislation going forward.
1: So how are you going to do that, Daniel? So what are your thoughts on that, or your policy? What are you looking at, Daniel, to make sure that you reinstate that pay equity for workers, home support workers? Yeah. What are you planning to do? How are you planning to do that? Yeah. English, tough, yeah, Daniel. Got to get it right.
0: Yeah. No, fair enough. So it will be tough for us. You know, we're going to come into any like coalition agreement in a couple of months as a minor party. You know, even if we absolutely, you know, flip the odds and do really well, we're talking maybe 10%, something like that. So we'll have to sit down and agree with whoever we're in the room with. For one side, that'll be much easier, and for another side, that'll be a lot harder. But other than, you know, advocating for that strongly in the room, I can't give you very good answers to that. Sorry.
1: At the moment, okay. Yeah, that's fair. As you know, there's a homeless person, was found dead in front of, Paul Goldsmith's office, as you know, from yesterday. And then we were also told that that's not the first homeless person that has passed away during this month of August. As you know, it was really cold. So far, there are four deaths so far, okay, all within the month of August. What is opportunity going to do to reverse, you know, to make sure that we look after the homeless, the most vulnerable people in our community? What are your plans, you know?
0: Yeah, so we support a housing first policy. I mean, the evidence is really clear. And this is sort of how we approach a lot of problems. It's like, what are the experts telling us? Maybe we should just do what they say. And the experts say housing first is how you solve a lot of these issues. That kind of thinking runs through like our health policy, for example. It runs through our crime policy, for example. Invest now so that we're not paying greater costs as taxpayers later on. Which itself comes with a whole lot of human suffering. And so you have to pay at some point, right? And so either we pay now or we pay later. And we are a party that looks at something like a choice, like where do we intervene in homelessness? Do we intervene before someone is forced to be living on the streets, or do we intervene after with all of the personal misery and suffering and difficulty that comes with? And it's the same thing for health, right? Like, do we invest in prevention now? So lowering screening ages for cancers, for example, or restricting junk food marketing to kids. Like, let's rather invest that money now so that
1: avoid paying double or triple the amount of the line.
0: Exactly. Yeah, and we're not afraid to do that. I don't understand why prevention and early stage intervention is not core to every government policy. It just makes fiscal and moral sense. That's fundamentally what we stand for when it comes to some of these really hard issues, is let's get in front of it as opposed to reacting to it.
1: And it's quite, to me it's quite, it's a national shame, eh, that we have to come to, 4 homeless people died within this month, and that is really, really sad, It's not the country that we believe in, that we can treat the most vulnerable in our community like that.
0: And it's funny, I think this is why I'm confused at politics. And this is to go back to the very first question, so what are people telling me? Like, this isn't a left or right wing issue. Bill English in 2017 came into power and was really hot on, big investment, early stage intervention for the 150,000-odd New Zealand families that are really doing it hard. And he wanted to come in early, wrap funding, wrap support around them, and basically say, if we can intervene in some of these pathways that we know that some of our people, the most troubled people, are on, it's going to save so much. He was coming from the fiscal argument, I'm sure he's morally as well, but it's like, let's just do what makes economic sense. And then that work fell by the wayside a little bit in COVID. And then I know the current national government was quite keen on a social investment strategy that was going to kind of do the same thing. But then the stuff keeps getting put on the back burner. And instead they do move on orders. But you're reacting to the problem. Don't react to the problem. Stop the problem from happening. It's a
1: prevention
0: system issue.
1: Prevention is better than cure.
0: Prevention. We're not going to walk into Parliament and keep adding to this problem of putting prevention and long-term thinking on the back burner. We are going to come into Parliament saying it is now time to do long-term system change. Will that, help the person on the street tomorrow? Maybe, maybe not. But it will definitely help the person that is on a pathway to be on the street in 10 years from now. And that's how we have to start thinking about these problems. With a long 10-year, 20-year, 50-year time horizon, and not just reacting to
1: exactly.
0: Everything.
1: Yeah, you've got to be very strategic and long-term as well, solutions, instead of just competing with each other who come up with saying more rubbish but not actually doing, sorting out the, solving the problems.
0: Exactly.
1: I've got 2 more questions for you, okay?
0: Sure.
1: I know there's a lot of things that's been going on with this current government about changing the health, the Employment Relations Act, changing the health and safety law, changing the Holidays Act, all those things that really, to us, as you know, I'm a unionist and very proud of it too, that to us that it's really putting our workers at risk or giving more power to the employer instead of trying to, to at least help workers to have more rights or more power to negotiate with the employer so that they can meet halfway, So what has the opportunities got for, addressing? Are you going to reverse repeal what this current government has done to workers' rights, or what's your plan? Yeah.
0: Yeah, good question. We're going to try not to repeal as much as possible. For the simple reason is that for the last sort of 10 years, we've got into this rut in New Zealand where one side builds a whole lot of stuff and then the other side comes in and repeals it all. And so our first step is to say, all right, what are the good things in these policy buckets that are at least a good start, and then let's work better on them to make them stick, as opposed to chucking it all in the bin and starting again. Because there are a handful of, even on the employment law stuff that the coalition has done that's passable. But I think the biggest thing here is we need to create an environment that's less adversarial. And so it can't just be employers versus employees all the time. Like, we used to have really good, strong employment relations in this country because unions were strong and because government played its role as sort of an umpire and a facilitator who would host good talanoa and would actually have good constructive discussions. I think for the last couple of years, government has potentially picked a side a little bit too much. And that's a really important piece that I think we need to bring back, is government as a facilitator of good, honest, meaningful conversation and korero. And that's particularly visible in one of our policies called the Citizen's Voice. And basically we want to mainstream good deliberative democracy at all levels of society, whether that be central government for big issues like superannuation or climate action or like constitutional reform, down to local council level. I'm conscious that there was a citizens' assembly that Watercare hosted in Auckland to figure out solutions to some of its problems. And this was a representative sample of Auckland as they got picked and provided with all the information. And then the Watercare board took on the four recommendations that that 60-odd group of people came up with themselves. Like, that's the way to do stuff. And so we'd look to build a culture of deliberation and community-minded decision-making that I think would extend to worker issues as well. That's a long-term fix. Again, it's a culture change, but again, we're stuck in this adversarial environment where the people who can pay the loudest pay the most get the loudest voice. And that's, then you have to rely on basically the left coming in to repeal all that work, and then you just get into this backwards and forwards.
1: Another 3 years gone and you haven't made any.
0: You're in the place, you've made no progress. I think everyone, whether that be employers or employees right now, need a system that is actually capable of making progress. It's not going to be perfect, but we've got to start moving forward on this stuff. Otherwise, we're just stuck here. And it's a very adversarial place, and I don't like it.
1: And for your information as well, to be honest, dealing with employers out there, to be honest, there are very good. There are some very good employers out there. They really care about their workers, okay? And absolutely. There are some really bad ones as well. But all they care about is their profit margins, and that's it. They don't care how they treat their workers as long as they reach their goals. So, that's the reality of what we're dealing with.
0: There is one other thing that I think might be useful to raise here. We also want to create a new company structure. This is a little policy that hasn't been reported on that much, but it's actually one of my favorite ones. And so we want to create a new company structure called an impact company. So instead of being like a limited liability company or a charity or something like that, you become an impact company. And an impact company is a company that says, all right, we're going to try and make a profit, but we also have really strong commitments and bottom lines for either like environmental restoration or social good, community cohesion, community building. And it's written into their model, and it's written into their like constitution and everything. And in order to be one of those companies, when you become one of those companies, we'll help connect you to like better funding streams and also creates a bunch of tax incentives for you. And so we actually want to end up creating a model over time where if you can become an impact company, have all of this pro-social, pro-environmental work embedded into your business model, and then we'll
1: recommend them to some companies funders that they are a good role model employer in New Zealand. Oh, that sounds good. Good one. Yep. Hey, my last question. Are you guys, who are you going to go with if we are going to get into parliament after the 7th of November? Are we looking at the current, are we looking at National, ACT, New Zealand First, or Labour, the Greens? So who are you, who are you thinking of at the moment? Or still haven't made up your mind yet, Dana? Come on, tell us the truth, come on.
0: I wish I could give you the biggest exclusive media news story that will be on front page of the Herald tomorrow. I can't. And I won't, but I think it's for a pretty good reason. New Zealand doesn't need another party added to the left bloc. What were we, four if we were added there? And we don't need another one to the right bloc. I think we'd also be the fourth one there. But that is the problem, is that we have a left bloc and a right bloc in New Zealand. And so the moment that we put up our hand and say, oh, yeah, no, we're righties with National and ACT, or no, we're lefties with Labour and Greens and Te Pāti Māori, we've just added to the problem. And none of us, we're all brand new to politics. Not one person on our candidate list has been a politician before, a couple have been public servants, but mostly we're totally new to it, come from community, a lot of people for environment. And we've all got families, a couple of us have businesses and stuff like that. But we're not going to chuck that stuff in to then just add to the problem of left-right politics. And so it's really, really important to us that we retain the ability, both this election and in future elections, to work with the left and right of government so that we can do things like saying, all right, we are going to stand up a 10-year plan for health in New Zealand, or we're going to stand up a 10-year plan for education, or we're going to get our climate settings right and not mess with them anymore and do the backsliding, or we're going to set up, you know, these citizens' assemblies for workers' rights, or stand up the impact company, and have not have those things just added to the pile of legislation that gets burnt every 3 or 6 years to be replaced with something from the other side. And so we really need a mechanism in Parliament that creates the long-term consistency and planning and legislative frameworks that we, you know, we and a lot of other Kiwis think we need. And in order to do that, we have to be a centrist party that can work with both sides. Otherwise, stuff just goes back to the pendulum ping-pong and burn stuff again.
1: Well, has been great having you in our PMN Tuvalu Community Radio program tonight, Daniel. And from our team and our community, we want to wish you all the best with your campaign. Go hard. And all the best for the 7th of November.
0: We'll do.
1: Okay? Yeah. We'll come back to you okay, Daniel, come back. Tell us, you know?
0: But, I will. Thank you for the opportunity to call you. I appreciate it, Paula.
1: Hey, you're most welcome. Okay? All the best once again. Okay? Nice. Yeah. Ta fa. Manu e te po, Daniel? Yeah. Ka kite po mari. Okay, Daniel Ebb, then Ako Yakoteala, the deputy leader of the Opportunity Party. Malo, malo, Daniel, for the kōrero tonight. It has been really, really great. Koe tue tātou whai talātou mo sebe te pēpēne. 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
0: 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So proud of them. Those are our girls. 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
0: 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Yeah. Okay, oh, that's it. Because I believe a yellow evaluation then I will, you know, will come around ki tino katoa mo whenua ke whai lotou feedback, ne? 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
0: 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I'm very keen to know what's live. Where did it come from? Yeah, who came up with that name? Sebe has got I know. Sorry, I got too many questions. Sebe, for you all at once. Okay.
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0: 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Yeah, quite interesting. Okay, let's talk about the documents. Then I got facility. Were you aware of the making of the documents? Then they serve.
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0: 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Is a screening or the other day, yeah. What was the reaction like my told you no gonna ne gonna ne pull a yai seve? My bed is emotional.
1: It was a huge turnout. It's a big turnout. Togi kilo tino ne show up. Kai the film la ne tamo filo matu or dramatize ke. Ke tai maua nei the emotion or the time I tēnā, which I think we succeeded. Te lala very shaken, taken aback at the last thing of the audience. The time in a screening in a mātou. Te taula singa o lātou kula nei o tia ka mātou, mai o share mai o lato views mo feedback. Very emotional. In fact,
0: I can imagine. 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
1: 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Ilunga I the time in fire screening. 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
0: Sundance, yeah.
1: International film festival in America. 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
0: Definitely.
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0: 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That's very interesting. 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Yeah, but Sundance is one of those there. 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For entering at the Sundance Film Festival. So, good thinking. Yeah. 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
0: Well done, you know. 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So...
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0: Malo, so how long did it take? If you tell about the fighting on the whole medley, the documentary film goal of the next time.
1: I took photo got the cafe lo took photo silo a vai so kaninga lu ma to ge got within 2 months. So it was really compressed for time. At the time it running a lu ma
0: to. Very short, yeah.
1: Put together very very short. 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
0: So Sundance Film Festival, what are we talking about? When is that happening? Because I don't know, I'm up for it. Okay, kaiotu mai ko, so what's down here? Ko na afea lane ko mau mata wo pula ya.
1: Sundance la, it's Sundance la ko the January 2027.
0: Yo, next year.

0: Okay.
1: In a matter of weeks.
0: Okay. Good to know. Mm. Okay. Got to go.
1: Premier go Fiji. It during the Tuvalu independence anniversary celebrations, they are organizing the Tuvalu High Commission in Suva. Nalama do mana ko fogi ge ke fanga de mana nga de na o premier ifit. Okay. Na se dama de o zero de time de na me lo ma fa ni ma do release. So we are talking about over the next few weeks.
0: Oh, well, we're talking about the Tuvalu Language Week and the Tuvalu Independence Day, hoki, you know? So if we can have something similar, pe na hoki lunga ife kone Aotearoa, tumatou motu ngale jene ko Aotearoa New Zealand, ke olotahi mo te Tuvalu Language Week, mo te Tuvalu Independence, that will be really, really great. Te whakautinga te mahina ko se tema mo te tenam te pomo muawai. Oke topa. Please, can you take that on board as part of your feedback, hoki gea? We would love to have the same opportunity but how come take away Fiji. Okay? Yeah. So please can
1: yeah.
0: Oh, okay,
1: the timing of the language week then I go to Engali then.
0: Anything else you want to, you know? But well done, Giyagi, for putting something like that together. Then they go, I've heard about that, but you know, not really in concrete, but I'm not sure how. I think malo ona because of that film, the documentary then put together and go to that kamata ni jata wo ma fo fo gato kita lang ko lang going back ne history of told wa. But yeah, anything else you wanna? Yeah.
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0: 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But hey, we wish you all the best. Okay, the entire competition there at the Sundance Film Festival, all the best. Got the Sundance Film Festival. Yeah.
1: Lei.
0: 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Looking forward to seeing them back here. Yeah. Okay la.
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0: 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The stolen Libans of Tuvalu, the Peruvian slavery nightmare. 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

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So, but we are asking if we can have the same screening in time of the Tuvalu Language Week, more the Independence Day of Tuvalu. So let's wait and see. Thank you, Sebe. 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

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Your hosts are Rusiana Tapenanang, Tatuni Tatayu, and Charles Enoka Kiata. We are beating off at this time of the hour, and we say korapa o te karoi te tairikaiu. Tēnā koutou, tēnā koutou, tēnā koutou katoa. And to you then, bye for now, and take care. Sapomo.

0: mind, body and spirit. Soul Sundays on 531 PI.
1: A very good morning indeed. Where would I be? Where would I be without my Lord? Eman there featuring Books. A very good morning indeed. Sunday morning it is. And it's the last Sunday in this month of August. It's the 30th of August. All right, it's 6:09 and Nemai here covering for dear Sister Carlo. And so happy. Happy White Sunday to all our Sunday school children and your families. And we're wishing you the very best as you stand to declare God's word. How are you declaring it? By memorizing the scriptures and, of course, sharing it with your mums and dads, your papas and your nans, your bumbu and your tutu in church today. So go well and go with God. 0800-000-531. That's the number you can call us on if you'd love to hear your favorite gospel tune. All right, first up is Eni Pule Tiwa Toa Yesu Eliwo Alofa, 531 PI. Bringing Pacific people together, and it's a call to worship right here on the station there. Your station of choice, Radio 531 PI. A very good morning indeed, Nisa Yandra Vinaka.

Welcome to Morning Soul. Lappy Mariner there with you. Can use me, Lord, you can use me. I come before you with a humble heart, surrendering my life, my gifts, my words, and my plans into your hands. Lord, use me. Use me as an instrument of your love, your grace, and your peace wherever you send me. Give me the courage to go. Whatever you ask me to do, give me the faith to obey. Use my voice to encourage those who are discouraged. Use my hands to serve those in need. Use my story to give hope to someone who feels lost. Use my experiences, even the difficult ones, for your glory and for the blessing of others. Lord, empty me of pride, fear, doubt, and anything that keeps me from fully surrendering to you. Fill me with your Holy Spirit. Give me wisdom to know your will, discernment to recognize your voice, and strength to walk in obedience. Let my life be a testimony of your goodness. Many people see you through me, not because of who I am, but because of who you are. Amen. Lord, here I am. Send me, use me. Use me in my home, in my workplace, in my community, in my conversations, and in every place you've positioned me. Let every opportunity become a chance to glorify your name. I surrender my future to you. Take what I have and multiply it for your purposes. Take my voice and let it speak life. Take my heart and make it a vessel of compassion. Take my life and let it be a living offering to you. I'm yours, Lord. Use me for your glory. Use me to touch lives. Use me to bring hope. Use me to draw others closer to you. In Jesus' mighty and precious name, amen. Here's Cook Franklin. Lean on me. Welcome to Morning Soul.

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1: Bringing Pacific people together. A very good morning indeed. It's 26 to 7. Brooklyn Tabernacle Choir. Only a look. 531 PI.

Father, thank you for the gift of this new Sunday morning. As the sun rises, I praise you for your faithfulness, your mercy, and your unfailing love. Thank you for watching over me through the night and for blessing me with another day to worship and serve you. Lord, I surrender this day into your hands. Fill my heart with your peace, my mind with your wisdom, and my spirit with joy. And it's your joy. Help me to walk in your ways, to speak words that encourage others, and to reflect your love in everything I do. As I gather with your people in worship, open my eyes to hear your voice and my heart to receive your word. Strengthen my faith and renew my hope so that I may leave your presence encouraged and equipped to be a blessing to those around me. I pray for my family and loved ones. 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Lord, I lift up those who are sick, grieving, lonely, or facing difficult circumstances. 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Let everything I do bring glory to your holy name. Help me to trust you completely, knowing that your plans for me are good and your grace is sufficient for every challenge. I give you praise, honor, and glory. In the precious name of Jesus Christ, I pray. Amen.

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1: TJ Totua, faith, hope, and love. Yes, we had a whole lot of faith that the All Blacks would do it again, but it didn't happen. I woke up this morning, the alarm went off. Just before 5, I'm going, okay, let me just go put the kettle on and see what needs, you know, cleaning after last night. We've got my granddaughter, my grandson from Fiji that are here with their dad. And then we had their cousin come over from Pukekohe and their mum and dad. And so we had, I baked a banana cake and it was ready last night. And also my husband made a custard pie. This is for Sunday morning's breakfast. And then I said, okay, guys. And then my granddaughter came over with her dad and said, don't stay up too late, okay? Because it's really windy outside. They had the remote control car. All right. Then they were, you know, playing with it till about, I think, I went to bed just before 11. Well, I got up this morning before 5. There was some lights left on. The light in the wash house, the lights in the restroom. I'm going, okay. You know, they know that I'm the light police, the electricity police, the safety police kind of person in our family. And I go, why were all these lights left on? All right. And I just, because I didn't wait, I had forgotten that the All Blacks had a test at 10 past 3. So I'm going, these men wore up, yay? And I look at the dishes. Oh, they've had their Milo, their coffee, their tea, and all the crumbs from the cake and the custard pie. And I said, okay, I know what happened. I know. And, you know, I come to work and then I read All Blacks versus Springboks. Dave Rennie era suffers first loss as All Blacks comeback falls short in Cape Town. And so Liam Napier's in Cape Town. The backlash was inevitable after landing the first flush blow to hand the Springboks a bloody nose at Elvis Park. The All Blacks knew a brutal beast awaited them. This time, though, they couldn't overcome the relentless green wave. With their backs pressed firmly against the wall after the heaviest defeat of the Razzie and Erasmus era, the box had to serve a reminder of why they are back-to-back world champions. They did just that. Even if they were clinging on at the death to lead from start to finish and square the series in Cape Town with a 33-26 win, 1-1 with two tests remaining in this engrossing series, everything to play for in Johannesburg and Baltimore. Yeah. All right, I was just looking at the remaining games. So, next Sunday morning, 10 past 3, South Africa All Blacks at the FNB Stadium in Joburg. After that, it's then the 13th of September test at the M&T Bank Stadium in Baltimore. That's at 9, and that's at 9 a.m. South Africa and All Blacks. Okay, so that's on the 13th of September. And then the 2026 Bledisloe Cup in October, 10th of October. All Blacks versus Australia, Eden Park, Auckland. And then 17th October, Accor Stadium in Sydney, Australia. And All Blacks, there you go. So two more remaining tests in South Africa before they head home to Aotearoa. All right, all right. I know they've been winning. We thought, yay, they're going to win the next one. Okay. The green wave is back at it again. Here's Natalia Wolfgram, Ave Maria, 531 PI, bringing Pacific people together.

Malole, this is Lappy Mariner, and you're listening to 531 PI. Boom, bam. I

bringing Pacific people together. It's 11 minutes past 7. Okay, we're going to take a look at a New Zealand short forecast today. Well, the rain's subsiding. Northland 2102, including Coromandel Peninsula, Bay of Plenty and the Central High Country, partly cloudy, the odd shower. Now for Gisborne, rain clearing to fine this morning. Hawke's Bay, Wairarapa, Kapiti and Wellington. Also Nelson and Marlborough, fine with areas of high cloud. Westerly strong in southern Hawke's Bay and the Tararua district, gusting 100 kilometres per hour in exposed places from the afternoon. Buller to Westland. You've got showers today. Canterbury, mainly fine. A few showers and possible hail about Banks Peninsula later this afternoon and evening. Now for Otago, Southland and Fiordland, showers some heavy and squally with hail. Snow may affect higher grounds. Chatham Islands, showers this morning, then increasing fine breaks, rain developing at night. Okay, tonight for you. Excuse me. All right, it's 12 after 7, and if you see anything out of the ordinary in your neck of the woods, like road-wise, with touch wood, nothing happens today, then to give us a call safely on 0800 000 531. I just want to do a shout out now. The secretary of our church just messaged everyone on the church message page saying that we have a group of women from Fiji that are here and they came to attend the World Assembly. So it's a meeting of women that was held yesterday. There you go. Big shout out to them who've come from the islands especially, and I'm sure they have different billets. And so the group from Fiji is led by the unit president, Deaconess Temelesi Makutu, and the national MWF president, Fiji Reverend Maraya Toko. And the women, and the rest of the group, a big Nisa Yandrovinaka and Yandrovinaka to you all, and to all our Pacific moms and aunts and sisters who've traveled as well to Aotearoa for the meeting of women, the World Assembly. I guess it happened yesterday. All right. So, out of Eden for you all, welcome to Aotearoa, and hope you get to go to a church near you to worship the Lord today. Out of Eden, God will take care of you. 5:31 p.m. Bringing Pacific people together. What

0: This is Morning Soul on 531 PI.
1: Oh, wow, the Hymnmakers. Beautiful. Hey, beautiful sounds, beautiful choir. It's 23 after 7. You're with Nehemiah Tangitakimbal. I'm covering for dear Carlo, who's at church right now, for White Sunday. So big ups and big shout out to all our children and grandchildren who are celebrating White Sunday today. And we're wishing you well as you practice those, you know, final touches. Put those final touches on your memory verses. All right, we know you got to do well. Yes, you got to do well. Okay. Now, man, big ups and much thanks to Tasha Poaching Yeremia. So the dear sister is here with me at work. And so she's doing some work. And she's also training a presenter for New FM. So that's cool, eh? And she told me about the Lomo Day. It was supposed to have taken place yesterday at the 274 Markets. Yeah, in Mangere, but it's been postponed to today. All right, so for those of you in Mangere, I'm sure you all know that it's been postponed to today. So for everyone else who are wanting to attend this beautiful event, it's kicking off at midday. Midday till 4 p.m., yeah? At the 274 Markets there in Mangere. All right, so it was supposed to have been held yesterday. It's been postponed to today, Sunday, the 30th of August, midday. So don't be late, everybody. You want to park up nice and early. All right, maybe go have breakfast, brunch. Yeah, yeah. Can even go a bit early and then just look around the shops and buy something for the family or for you. So there you go. Yeah, it'll be breakfast, lunch and dinner all in the one place. Cool, cool, cool. Let's just see if we can hear what the brother's saying, eh? All right, let's have a listen and see if we can play. All right, yeah.
2: Morena. Tomorrow, after the 275 Markets, there is going to be a Lomu Film Day event happening, celebrating the life of Lomu and the release of his new documentary. It's going to be here in the 275 Markets area. There's going to be food vendors put on by Five Star Eats. There's going to be vehicles showcasing. There's going to be sound cars, luxury cars, low riders, speakers, and there's going to be a stage over here with performances. And the performances are Evander, Swiss, King Kapisi, Irene Falau, TC, Flatbush Electives, DJ Al Goody, On the Ones and Twos, Island Vibes, Nale, Mix, and MC John Pulu.
1: Ah.
2: Make sure he's come down. It's from 5 p.m. to 9 p.m.
1: Okay.
2: And let's chase these grey clouds away. All right. Peace.
1: All right. Okay. So the brother there is saying 5 p.m. All right. 275 has just edited it to say that it's from midday till 4. Okay. So, but you don't want to be late. That's what I'm trying to say. Yeah? In case it's been postponed to midday, to kick off at midday, we'll try and bring you more news. All right. But it's happening today. Yeah? After the stalls, after the markets, after the market vendors have gone. So it's 275 Markets, the area there in Mangere. So Lomu Day will be happening there today. Okay, so there you go. And someone is saying, see you there. See you there from 7 a.m. till 9 p.m. Breakfast, lunch, and dinner. Okay, all right. Okay, so the brother's saying from 5 p.m. And then there's an updated notice here on the comment section by 275 saying he's been postponed to Sunday from midday till 4 p.m. Ah, all right. Okay, all right. So just go in early, yeah? All right, we'll try and bring as much updated notice and also the starting times. But you know the drift. Hey, nice and early. It could kick off at midday. It might kick off at 5. But go up there, set up camp, take your woolies, rug up well as well, your raincoats, tarpaulins, whatever, umbrellas, yeah? And wellies as well. So you might want to do a walkabout and go closer to the stage where there are all those artists will be. Okay. Oh, goody good. Goody good. So, Mangere is going to be bustling today. All right. And Oh, make sure you go to church. I'm sure some of you have had mass this morning, some at midnight, all right, and some had church yesterday. Good on you all right. So heaven's gonna shine, yes, like the brother was saying in the video clip, we'll chase the gray clouds away. Rendention, a cappella group, heaven's gonna shine. Indeed. Welcome to Morning Soul, 5:31 p.m.

Yay, happy birthday, Sidel. Always be there, happy birthday, Jesus Christ the Lord. It's coming up to 24 minutes to 8 o'clock. A very good Sunday morning. It's the 30th of August. And for those of you who may have gone to the Mangere markets, I'm thinking, hey, it's not happening. Lomo Day has been postponed to today. Yeah? All right. So if you have some spare time on your hands and you're looking forward to this particular event, go nice and early. All right. And don't be caught out. We don't have enough water. We don't have enough munchies or snacks. Yeah? But take fruits. Those are the better snacks. Okay. And you know what? Just listening to Sidel there with Happy Birthday, Jesus. We want to say happy birthday to those that are celebrating the birthdays today, the 30th of August. All right. Happy belated birthday to Sireli Tangidakimbao. And happy birthday to Seru Tingatambua, Eroni Vavaitamana, Laura Terry, Francis Palu, and Ratu Chosai and Olmutorewa. All those beautiful people are celebrating their birthdays today. Okay. And here's Sarah Jane over for you all the birthday people. If you're celebrating your birthday today, happy birthday. And that's all the love and best wishes and prayers from Radio 531 PI. Sarah Jane over, Elika, pick up yourself. There you go. Or you can go pick yourself up. Yeah?

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1: Pacific people together. It's, let me tell the time, 6 minutes to 8 o'clock. All right, we'll bring you some news at eight and also your weather forecast as well for your region. 0800 000 531, that's the number you can call us on if you'd love to maybe tell Nimai, can you play me my favorite song? All right, favorite gospel song. And I said, okay, let me look for it and I shall do that. A very good morning to Jojo of Ponce and B, also Thomas Ringamoto of the CBD. Man, our city people, our city dwellers, they are so cool that I'm guessing they're on their way to church and they're texting and they're also calling to say, we're listening to Morning Soul, we're loving the music, we're loving the Talanoa as well and the prayers. So keep those calls coming in. And if you're driving, if you're behind the wheel, you got to do so safely, yeah. If you want to maybe reach out for a song or a call, because my text machine isn't working this morning, so you just got to call. You got to call, or if you're on Facebook, then you can also message me, but do so safely if you are driving, yeah. Maybe reach church or reach home, or when you whenever you've reached your destination, then you can call me or maybe message me via Facebook, all right. But do so safely because paramount safety is paramount for us, all right. Not just, oh, I gotta call him. No, you don't do that if you are behind the wheel, all right. Get someone else in the car to call 0800 000 531. And if you know the words to this next number by Gaither Vocal Band, sing along. He Touched Me on Morning Soul. Reverend Atulangi, we'll cross over to him a little after eight. So don't change that dial.

0: 31. Weather.
1: Say a little prayer. All right, it's 2 minutes after 8. Let's take a look at New Zealand's short forecast for today. All right, let's have a look. Now, Northland, Tūmanawatū, including Coromandel Peninsula, Bay of Plenty and the Central High Country, partly cloudy, the odd shower. For Gisborne, rain clearing to fine this morning. Hawke's Bay, Wairarapa, Kapiti and Wellington, also Nelson and Marlborough, fine with areas of high cloud. Westerly strong in southern Hawke's Bay and the Tararua District, gusting 100 kilometres per hour in exposed places from the afternoon. Now, from Bullet to Westland, showers for you today. Mainly fine for you, Canterbury. A few showers and possible hail about Banks Peninsula. Later this afternoon and evening, Otago, Southland and Fiordland. Showers, some heavy and squally with hail. Snow may affect higher roads. Chatham Islands, showers this morning. Then increasing fine breaks. Rain developing tonight. That's your weather. And traffic-wise, do drive safely to the conditions. Please, please, please. And safety to be the paramount. All right. To be at the forefront of your thinking today, yeah? Whether you're going out shopping, going to the markets, going to church or to mass, or getting ready to go to work, we are wishing you all the very best for today. And here's a beautiful message from Tomasi Ringamoto. All right, let me share with you what Thomas has blessed us with today. Blessing for your home. May God's goodness arrive at your door today. May your home be a place of love and laughter. May health, prosperity and joy, power, all pour over your family like gentle rain. May God's peace remain with you always and at today and always. And yeah, we were just listening to a song there. You must pray and yeah, get a chance. Whenever you get a chance, pray, pray, pray. It doesn't matter how you pray, as long as you pray. Whether you sit or you stand or walk, bow down, lying down, kneel, hands up in worship, as long as you pray. And all those postures have their biblical references. Yeah, if you sit and pray, Nehemiah 1:4. Stand and pray, there's, is it Marcus or Mark 11:25. Walking, 2 Corinthians 4:35. Hands up in worship, 1 Timothy 2:8. Luke 22:41. Kneel, if you bow down in prayer. Exodus 34:8 and lying down, Matthew 26:39. How cool, eh? All right, that was all sent to us by Thomas. It doesn't matter how you pray, as long as you pray. All right, there you go. And he's saying that he loves listening in. He's having brekkie and he's heading to work. And so he's starting at 10 today. All right, another 2 more hours for you, brother. 10 till 7. And he's wishing us a blessed day. And it's beautiful to turn into the Sunday Morning Soul program filled with wonderful blessings through gospel music, prayers, and the sharing of your wisdom with us. Thank you. Hallelujah. Glory be to the Almighty Abba Father. You are so right, Brother Thomas. Hope you have a lovely day today. Eh? Don't work too hard. Work smart. He's a workaholic, this brother of mine. All right. And so to you, Brother Thomas Siringamoto, and to all of you who love listening to Morning Soul, here's Andre Crouch. Take me back. Radio 531 PI, bringing Pacific people together. Stay gorgeous, stay handsome and blessed and anointed.

0: 6:31 PM. Yes, it's the Living After Eight. That's Sissy Winans with Do You Know Him? Do You Know Him? And that's what Reverend Arthur asks us every Sunday morning. Do you know him? And if you do, make him known. The Sunday Word with Reverend Arthur Langi, Nisayandra Vinaka, Taltala, and Tapen.
1: Tapen Lile. Good morning. Good morning. Yandra Vinaka, Nehemiah, and to all listeners this morning. Hey, a very good morning to you. Well, it's a bit windy here at the flea market, Nehemiah, very cold. And you probably can hear from the background the guitar and the singing. And we are just continuing to have church at the flea market every Sunday. And then that is what moves us or inspires us to be here every Sunday, having church at the flea market, because Jesus is alive. And he is our Redeemer. And he is the way, the truth, and the life. And he is the best person that you can put your faith and trust in. And that is Jesus Christ, who is the greatest gift of all. And we are here just to remind people every Sunday, the market vendors and people that are coming to buy, and saying to them, ladies and gentlemen, and to those of you that are listening in this morning, wherever you are, and whatever trouble that you may be going through. See, James chapter 5, verse 13, it says, is anyone among you in trouble? So how are you this morning? Are you in trouble? Are you faced with challenges? Are you going through difficulties? And James says, let them pray. Which means if you are going through some difficult situations and you are challenged in whatever challenges that you're going through right now, James encourages you and I, pray, because the prayer of faith is what moves the heart of God. Is anyone happy? So if you are happy this morning, and this is what James says, let them sing songs of praise. So if you are waking up this morning and you're very happy, James encourages you and I, let's sing songs of praise. Let's give thanks to God. Let's be grateful. Let's be thankful. Let's sing out and continue to praise him for his faithfulness. You know, always be reminded, ladies and gentlemen, living in New Zealand, the challenges that you and I are probably going through right now, or the troubles that you're probably facing right now, is nowhere near to what millions and millions and millions of people are going through around the world. Imagine the big fire that is happening in Spain and in France, the earthquake in Colombia, the fighting that is happening between Russia and Ukraine and the Gaza, Israel and Iran and America. So when you think of that, it kind of helps you to see things in perspective and to see things in context and to be grateful and to be thankful. So James is really giving out an invitation and challenging you and I. If you're in trouble, then pray. So don't run here and there, but pray. Because wherever you are, as you pray, God listens to the prayer of faith. God listens to those that call out to him. And if you are happy this morning, then sing songs of praises and be thankful and be grateful that you are alive and well. And he goes on to say, is anyone among you sick? Let them call the elders of the church to pray over them and anoint them with oil in the name of the Lord. One of the things that I always say to my church members, if you are not well, pick up the phone and ring the elders or ring the pastors so that they can come and lay hands on you and pray for you. And sometimes when we are not well, we don't do anything. We just sit there and stare at the sickness or the problem and dwell on it rather than taking some initiative. So I would like to encourage you, when you pick up the phone or when you call on the elders, you are actually activating faith. It's an action faith. So you're actually inviting them to come and lay hands on you. And that's what the Bible says. Call on the elders. Let them come and anoint you, lay hands on you. And the Bible says the prayer that is offered in faith will make the sick person well, and the Lord will raise them up. If they have sinned, they will be forgiven. So my encouragement to you this morning, ladies and gentlemen, rather than being stuck where you are, rather than dwelling and mulling over the sickness and whatever that you may be challenged with, whatever problem that you may be going through right now, whether it be with your children, whether it be with the family or with relatives, whether maybe you don't have a job, I would like to encourage you that it's time for you to come out of your comfort zone. It's time for you to take that leap of faith and learn to trust the Lord. because he is alive. And I'm sharing that with you on this network this morning to remind you always that God is real, that Jesus loves you, no matter whatever situation that you may be in right now, whatever trouble that you may be facing, that Jesus has the power to change your situation if only you allow him to do that. And how do you do that? It's by surrendering your life, opening your heart, and say to the Lord this morning, Lord, I need you. I need your help. Lord, if this is real, if you are real, then please make a difference in my life. I have no doubt, ladies and gentlemen, as the Bible guarantees you and I, well, those that call upon the name of the Lord will be saved. So I pray this morning that the Lord will bless you in whatever situation that you are going through right now. So if you are in trouble, I'm asking you and inviting you, pray wherever you are. Call on the Lord. And if you are sick, call on the elders. But if you are happy this morning, then I encourage you, give praise to the Lord and thank him for the greatest gift of all, and the gift of his son, and the gift of life, and the gift of family this morning. Lord, I pray that you bless each and every person tuning in this morning. I pray that, God, that you will reach out to them wherever they are, and whatever circumstances, whatever environment and atmosphere that they may be going through right now. God, I pray in Jesus' name, that, Lord, that you will touch them, refresh them, refine them, heal them in the mighty name of Jesus. So we bless you and we thank you for this beautiful day. Thank you that we are alive and well. And thank you for the gift of life. In Jesus' name we pray. Amen.

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1: Bringing Pacific people together, reconnect and recharge, I say. It's 29 after 8. A very good morning indeed. All right, I'd love to share a story with you about country singer and American Idol judge Luke Bryan and how he's releasing a faith-filled track as the closing track on his upcoming album for the second time. The final track on Bryan's album, Signs, which releases September 18th, is titled Praying by the Rules. I love that. Praying by the Rules. It's all about praying this morning. And so Bryan posted a clip of the song's video on his X.com, formerly Twitter, account on Monday, August the 24th. Accompanying the video, Bryan wrote the following caption: Praying by the Rules is a special one. We all got on our own relationship with the Lord. It ain't about being perfect. It's about showing up as you are. I love that, eh? Oh, good on you, Bryan. All right, and who's Bryan I'm talking about? The country singer and American Idol judge, Luke Bryan. So what did he say? Praying by the rules is a special one. We all got on our own relationship with the Lord. It ain't about being perfect. It's about showing up as you are. Hey, and the Lord accepts us as we are. Hey, here I am, and just as I am, without one plea. Yeah? All right, and the Lord's always waiting. Always waiting. And you're thinking, he's gone into hiding. No, he doesn't. No, he doesn't. And sometimes you pray and it doesn't get answered and you think he's forgotten you. No, he's working behind the scenes. Yeah, you just can't see it. But you just got to keep thanking him. Once you've prayed and asked for something, because even before you ask, he already knows. And then when you ask, you got to come away not worrying about it, but thanking the Lord. All right, that it's gonna happen. And then the Lord has different ways to answer our prayers. Sometimes it's a yes, sometimes it's a no, sometimes it's a wait. Hey, no, because he has a better option. Yeah? Yes, because he knows you can handle it. He can handle it. And what else was the other one? Waiting. Yay. Trying and testing your patience. I love it, eh? Katopua. Faka ake. Wait, let me see. It's faka ake ake. Eh, ne mai. Wait. New glasses, eh? Yeah. 531 PI. Let's sing together.

5:31 PM. Gin the Prayer featuring Roddy Alexander. It's 19 minutes to 9. A very good Sunday morning indeed. How are you all? Oh, maybe you're slipping in. Maybe you're kind of sad and mad at the All Blacks loss this morning. Hey, they get to play another day. Yes. There's always wins and losses in life, yeah? All right. Oh, the sun is smiling at us today. And so today we're talking about what to do when life feels overwhelming and our hearts feel unsettled. Now, Mark chapter 4, verse 39 reads, "He got up, rebuked the wind and said to the waves, 'Quiet, be still.' Then the wind died down and it was completely calm." That's Mark chapter 4, verse 39. Well, why this matters? Sometimes life feels stormy. Maybe it's a hard day at school, a disagreement at home, worries about the future, or emotions that seem bigger than we know how to handle. Now, Jesus' disciples felt that way too. They were scared and overwhelmed as the storm raged around them. But Jesus spoke three simple words: "Peace, be still." And everything changed. Amen, eh? That doesn't mean every problem disappears right away, but it does remind us that Jesus is with us in the middle of our storms. He's not surprised by our fears or emotions. We can bring them to Him. As a family, it can be helpful to remember that when life feels noisy inside, we do not have to face it alone. We can pause, pray, and trust that God, Jesus, is near, even when things feel out of control. And these are some of the questions you might want to ask around the dinner table tonight. What kinds of things make you feel worried or overwhelmed? Another maybe: what do you think the disciples felt when Jesus calmed the storm? And lastly, how can we remind each other to turn to Jesus when life feels hard? Hey, dear Lord Jesus, thank you that you're still with us in every storm. When we feel afraid, worried, or overwhelmed, help us remember that you are clear, that you are near, and that it's a clear picture with God, eh? Fill our hearts with your peace and teach our family to trust you no matter what's happening around us. In Jesus' name, amen. That's all for today. There's no pressure to have perfect peace all the time. Jesus meets us right where we are, and we can keep coming to Him again and again and again. There you go. Because He's always there. He's always waiting in line. Yeah. He's wondering, Bob, when are you going to pray? Lydia, I'm always here. What's happening? Tell me about it. Well, the thing is, He already knows. He just wants you to confess it, yeah? Ask Him. Don't just go around, He already knows, I don't have to pray. Wrong. He wants to tell and know with you. You to Him, He to you through His word. You know what? It's good that we go to church and we listen to sermons. But the thing is, you got to go home and do your homework. What kind of homework? You got to search the scriptures for yourself. Yeah, because sometimes I'm like, I didn't quite agree with what the pastor said today. Well, go home and do your research. Come back and maybe send an email, send a text. Or, Pastor, I need to see you about something. Now, I wasn't, I didn't feel right when you said this. And I went home and I did some Bible reading. Can you explain why you said that? Hey, yeah. So don't just take everything from the pulpit as a yes. Right. All right, go home and do your bit as well. Okay, so, man, don't you love it that the Jesus we serve is a Jesus of all kinds of weather? He's an all kind of weather God, yeah? He got up, rebuked the wind, and said to the waves, "Peace, be still." I love this song. "I know the master of the wind," and it's a cover by Forgiven.
we sang this song and we did the action steward as well. So you'll hear me join in the chorus, okay? All right.

0: He's the master of the wind, the maker of the rain. Amen. It's 10 to 9.
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0: All right, we'll take a look at weather this morning. Let's take a look. Now, Northland to Manawatu, including Coromandel Peninsula, Bay of Plenty, and the Central High Country, partly cloudy, the odd shower. Now, for Gisborne, rain clearing to fine this morning. Hawke's Bay, Wairarapa, Kapiti, and Wellington, also Nelson and Marlborough, fine with areas of high cloud. Westerlies between southern Hawke's Bay and the Tararua District, gusting 100 kilometres per hour in exposed places from the afternoon. Now, you got to keep your brollies handy. Bulla to Westland, showers today for you. Mainly fine for Canterbury. A few showers and possible hail about Banks Peninsula late this afternoon and evening. For Otago, Southland and Fiordland, showers some heavy and squally with hail. Snow may affect higher roads. Chatham Islands, showers this morning, then increasing fine breaks. Rain developing tonight. So, downpours for the north, strong wind for the south. Hey, okay. All right, batten down the hatches and don't get caught out in the rain. Do drive to the conditions as well. Also, snow may affect higher roads for Otago, Southland and Fiordland. All right, it's a minute after nine. So good to have you join us this Sunday morning. It's the 30th of August. And am I with you till just before 10? I've got, we have a group of women that's come from the Alpes beautiful Pacific Islands, and so they're here, they were here, I'm guessing their meeting may have concluded yesterday for a big women's conference that was held here in Auckland. And so I'm going to run to pick up some of them from the hotel and take them to church. I know I'm not dressed for church, I've got pants on, but I don't want them to be late for church. So a little bit before 10 this morning, I will have to just shoot off and run and drive to the hotel where they are. So our secretary has been putting messages out on the message, on our message, our church chat page, asking for members of the church if we can help transport our beautiful Tinas from home to church this morning. So I said, man, this is good. You know, this is good. If I'm seeing a whole lot of church people on there, yeah, and just a group of us saying, yes, we can help. All right. Oh, man. And that's going to be my church this morning, because I'm just going to go drop them and then go home and get into a different car and then come pick them up when church is finished. There you go. And this time I will have to put on some church clothes and not come in pants, because I just came to church in pants and a jacket, and they won't mind if I pick them up just to drop them to church and then run back home, get changed, and then go back and pick them up. How about that? Cool, eh? It's nice when we do work like this. You know, it's a good feeling, it's a happy feeling, and well, Sister Act is right here with Oh Happy Day. Okay, and hope you're having a happy day. So what does James 5:13 read? Is anyone among you in trouble? Let them pray. Is anyone happy? Let them sing songs of praise. That's what we're doing.

Radio 5:31 p.m. Black Comet, My Prerogative. It's 23 minutes after 9. So good to have you join us this Sunday morning. It's the 30th of August. All right. My heart goes out to Nepal and the countries around the world that are going through a terrible crisis. The beautiful country of Nepal suffering through a terrible crisis. Catastrophic flash floods and heavy mudslides in Nepal near the border with China. We know and we've seen on TV, we've read it in the news, have swept through mountain valleys and destroyed whole communities. Hundreds of people have been killed so far, and current reports estimate that nearly 1,500 people are still missing, including local residents and tourists from more than 30 countries around the world. Families have lost everything they own, leaving many children and adults stranded without clean water, food, or a safe place to sleep. There's also the danger that new floods may happen, since the lake created by the previous floods may overflow. And as Christians, you know, living outside of Nepal, we may be thousands of miles away, but we're connected to the people there through God's love. The Apostle Paul reminds us in Philippians 2:4 that we should live not looking to your own interests, but each of you to the interests of others. When people in God's global family with us suffer across the world, God calls us to open our hearts and care for their needs as we can. One of the greatest ways we can care for others is through intercessory prayer. In 1 Timothy chapter 2 verse 1, the Bible says, "I urge then, first of all, that petitions, prayers, intercession, and thanksgiving be made for all people." Bringing people who are in need before God is one of our most important privileges. We know that our prayers carry great power because the Bible promises us in James 5:16, hey, there's James again, that the prayer of a righteous person is powerful and effective. When we pray for people in need, God hears every word and responds with compassion. Yeah, our heart breaks, eh? When we see scenes, watch scenes of people in a terrible crisis and catastrophic flash floods, there's earthquakes, there's fires that are happening around the world, and they're not just happening in one place, it's all around the globe. That's why I asked last week, are we prepared? And then I read somewhere, I think one of my friends sent me a bit of news that China was saying, you know, for people to expect the flooding. And I'm going, what? For real? Is this for real or is this some fake news that's happening? And it's really scary, really scary. What was it saying? China issues a warning of major flooding expected in 3 days. And man, you know, when people read that and hear that, even living outside of China, you got to start warning your people. They got to do the right thing, do the proper thing, go to higher ground. Yeah? Yeah, and seek refuge and shelter elsewhere. All right, man. Okay, praying for one another. And I just love what it said. I just love what the sentence or the paragraph I just read. And that, you know, Philippians 2:4, it reads that we should live not looking to your own interests, but each of you to the interests of others. When people in God's global family with us serve across the world, God calls us to open our hearts and care for their needs as we can. And I want to also take this time to just thank those of you who sponsor children in New Zealand, outside of New Zealand. Thank you so much. I take my hat off to you. God bless you. God bless your family, your ministry, your work as well. Thank you for not looking to your own, but looking to the interests of others. Yeah? All right. And I know you. There's Tear Fund. There's Save the Children. There's so many. I cannot name and count that I can remember that a whole of you are doing. You're sponsoring someone at school. You're sponsoring someone at campus, maybe the Christian family that's spreading the word on the various campuses, university campuses.
good on you, and thank you. God bless you. God continue to watch over you and just shower you with his blessings. It's 28 after 9. Here are the Williams brothers, Cooling Water, 5:31 PI, bringing Pacific people together.

Blessed Jesus. Beautiful number indeed. Okay. Manu Eva Hafolau. Well done indeed. Bless you. Bless you. It's 22 minutes to 10. How are you all this morning? All right. Now let's take a look. Oh, okay. I was just reading something. There's a... All right, about the All Blacks game this morning, yeah. So I don't have to tell you again the result. Although one of our regular callers called to ask me the score. So I then shared the score with him this morning. But there was just another bit of news. A flyover before the All Blacks second test against the Springboks has left fans shocked at how close the planes came to the stadium. Wait. All right, did they want to rattle the All Blacks? Oh, come on now. Came so close. And I thought these were small planes, you know, the Cessna ones. Now, I think if you see that, they were huge planes. Very huge planes, yeah. And so, South Africa Rugby plans legal action against travel agencies over test tickets. This is the All Blacks versus Springboks match. South Africa Rugby plans to take legal action against travel agencies who left fans without tickets for the All Blacks second test against the Springboks. And so in a statement, the union claimed travel agencies put the blame on them for this failure and will seek legal redress as a result. In subsequent communication with disappointed clients, claims have been made that the issue lay at the door of South Africa Rugby. A statement read, "This is completely untrue. Agencies sold the promise of tickets they did not have and could not secure for the test in breach of the event's terms and conditions of sale and without ever having been given access by South Africa Rugby or its ticketing agency." And so they say, it also said, "These companies acted illegally and recklessly in pursuit of their own commercial gain at the expense of their clients. South Africa Rugby has turned the matter over to its attorneys." Oh, okay. So about 62,000 people filled Cape Town's DHL Stadium to watch the Springboks level the series and hand Dave Rennie the first loss of his tenure. A relentless South Africa applied continuous pressure against an All Black side, which made plenty of mistakes and lost by 7 points. Mwah. Okay, we live to play again. Yes, yes, yes. Okay, now let's just take a look at what's happening on the roads. Okay, now road closure, State Highway 85, Waitaki. State Highway 58. Ah, okay, so it says 85 and then another one is 58. Which one? All right, so State Highway 85, Waitaki. Dunback Morrison's Road is closed following a serious crash in Waitaki this morning. Police were called to the single vehicle crash about just after, a little after 8 a.m. on Happy Valley Creek Bridge. Initial indications suggest there are serious injuries. The serious crash unit has been advised and the roads closed and motorists are advised to make alternate route and expect delays. Now, there was an incident overnight on Waterloo Road in Wellington. Hart Valley Police, now Detective Senior Sergeant Peter Reeves of the Wellington District Investigations, they say that they're seeking the public's assistance following a disorder incident in Lower Hart. Police responded to a report of disorder on Waterloo Road shortly after 2 a.m. today. At the scene, police located one person with critical injuries who was transported to hospital. Several other people had minor injuries. Police are making inquiries to establish the circumstances of the incident and are appealing to anyone with information to come forward. And anyone with information that may assist inquiries is encouraged to contact police via 105, either by phone or online, 105.police.gov.nz, quoting file number PO674653. Information can also be provided anonymously through Crime Stoppers on 0800 555 111. Here's Fred Harmond with Prodigal Son, 531 PI. Welcome to Morning Soul.

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3: Yay, 685 to the world, hey? All right, it's 8 minutes to 10. Okay, Jesus, the sweetest name. There's no name sweeter than the name of Jesus. His name brings hope when we're weary, peace when we're troubled, strength when we feel weak, and comfort when our hearts are hurting. So today, let us lift up the name of Jesus with grateful hearts and remember that His love never fails. Whatever you may be facing, call upon His name. He's always near. And Jesus is the sweetest name I know. Don't forget, now, Lomo Day that was supposed to have happened yesterday has been postponed to today. And it's happening at the Mangere Town Centre, 93 Beta Drive in Mangere. All right. It's a free, fauna-friendly community celebration featuring live performances, food, culture, local stalls, youth participation, and a showcase of some of Jonah Lomo's favourite cars. So there you go. All right. And then maybe share the word as well. Share the word as well. Because if your family went there yesterday and you didn't know it was postponed to today, then let them know, hey, it's happening today. All right. Some people are saying from midday, but it's good to go early. And then some people say it'll kick off at 5. Whatever it is, go prepared for a long day. Yeah? Like someone said, we're going to be there from 7 a.m. We're going to have breakfast, lunch, and dinner. There'll be food stalls. Yeah, there'll be food stalls there. So why not? Yeah, maybe if you missed breakfast, brunch, lunch, and dinner. And maybe supper. All right, so do take care. And watch out for one another. Love those you're with. And remember those you've lost. Glasgow Phoenix Choir, Love Divine, All Loves Excelling. On Radio 531 PI's Morning Soul. Have a great day. Love those you're with and remember those you've lost.

0: the magic genie. What are your three wishes?
1: Ooh, can I have $1 billion?
0: Yes.
1: World peace?
0: I'll see what I can do.
1: And some Kara coconut milk.
0: Why don't you buy that with $1 billion?
1: Well, I could, but this is a radio ad for Kara, so...
0: How's this then? I'll now say the magic word. Abracadabra. See what I did there? Instead of saying abracadabra, I said abracaradabra.
1: Yes, well done. Very clever, genie.
0: Kara turns wishes into delicious.
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1: Lofalava Nissan Bulavanaka Malulele. Good morning. It's just after 11 o'clock and currently sitting at 14 degrees, Tamaki Makaurau. And the weather's not too bad today, but don't mark me on that just in case, because we are going to be expecting a bit of rain, bit of showers this afternoon and southwesterlies as well. So otherwise, a strong afternoon it is indeed. Overnight low of 12 degrees. Looking at the rest of the country, it's looking pretty good. Other than that, keep your jacket and umbrella handy and take care, extra care, on the wet roads for your Sunday morning as well. Well, let's kick off with what's coming up ahead.
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1: Malo lele kia ora na bula venaka whakalofala ia to warm Pacific greetings. Welcome to Smooth Sailing. I'm Topwala Malo, keeping you company from 11 all the way till 2 this afternoon. So whether you're heading home from church or getting out Sunday lunch ready, and you're out and about or simply taking it easy at home, thank you for having us along. And we've got some great music conversations coming up your way, including some of the interview replays that you may have missed across the PMN network during this week. And we'll keep you across what's happening around our region and across Aotearoa. And coming up in this hour, we've got the incredible Fijian voice stepping into the spotlight as a solo artist. And later on, and we'll talk about practical financial support available for families feeling the pressure, especially when it comes to paying the bills and debt. That is your Smooth Sailing for the Sale, with more great music coming up along the way. We got Brother Love, Rosie Sangaitu, we got Siva Pacifica. But right now, we're going to go with Jude Easy. We're going to take it easy this morning. I don't see nothing wrong featuring Bobby V. It's 531 PI.

0: Smooth sailing on 531 PI.
1: That was Drew Deasy. I don't see anything wrong. It's 8 minutes after 11. Let's now head back to Pacific Days from Pacific Voices and Moana to performing at Mana Island Resort. Paulini Botani has spent years sharing her voice with audiences. Now she's sharing a new chapter as a solo artist with her debut single, Dina. And here is Kalo with Paulini Botani on Pacific Days. Take a listen.
2: Now we are joined by a powerhouse talent voice straight out of Fiji who is making major waves in the Pacific music scene. You've heard her powerful vocals as part of the acclaimed Pacifica Voices Choir, which brought the authentic sound of our islands to Disney's global hit Moana. And if you visited Mana Island Resort, you know the incredible energy she brings to the stage every single week. And now she is stepping boldly into the spotlight as a solo artist with her hit debut single, Dina. And we are absolutely thrilled to talanoa today with the amazing Paulini Botani. Pula Paulini, and welcome to the show.
3: Thank you. Thanks for having me.
2: You're welcome, darling. I know you're a little bit nervous, but don't worry. It's just you and I. You and I doing this talanoa. First, Paulini, tell us a little bit more about yourself, you know, where you grew up, and also the villages you're from in Fiji.
3: I live in Suva, and I have a twin sister, and we both sing, but
2: you have the voice. Can she sing too?
3: Oh yes, she can.
2: Oh good.
3: I'm from Tailevu, Nananu Tailevu, maternal links to Wainimbuka Nayavu, also part of Tailevu. So yeah.
2: Beautiful. Now, Dina marks your official debut single, but what was the exact moment or feeling that made you feel like, you know what, this is the song that I want to showcase Paulini to the world?
3: Well, that song, I wrote it with my niece. The reason that I recorded it last year was it because it's because I had the funds to actually finance it myself. Because in Fiji, like, a song is like, when you want to record it, it's 500 a song or 600.
2: Whoa.
3: So I had to actually work for it.
2: Yes.
3: While supporting my mom, who is also sickly, and also saving to actually record my songs.
2: And now that Dina is now everywhere now on all platforms, I guess what has been the most meaningful reaction or message that you've received from people about it?
3: I think it was all positive, because all my life as a singer and artist, I just stick to what I love and what I do and passionate about it. And yeah, I never talk bad about anyone, or I just do my own thing and just, yeah.
2: Yeah.
3: Always on the neutral side. But yeah, for my song Dina, last year it was like the top ABC Australia. They actually put my song as one of the top 10 songs that came out last year. So yeah, I was.
2: Isn't that amazing, girl? Ooh, you should be proud. I'm proud.
3: Thank you.
2: It's a beautiful song. I had to look it up on YouTube.
3: Really?
2: Yes.
3: Thank you.
2: I had to, so I could listen to it before that was Talanoa. I love the song.
3: Finaka,
2: it's beautiful. Now, another amazing fact about you, you were part of Pacifica Voices.
3: Yes.
2: Contributing to Disney's Moana, which is a massive moment for Pacific representation globally. But what was that experience like, and what was the energy like in the room when you were, you know, recording that experience?
3: Well, sitting there and rubbing shoulders with the directors of The Lion King and The Little Mermaid.
2: I know.
3: And for them to be there while we record, it was a magical moment for me. It was like a highlight. Because during that time, it was, I think it was 2016, and at the same time, Fiji rugby team won the Rio Olympic first ever gold medal.
2: Yes.
3: And as much as we wanted to celebrate what we were doing secretly because of the, you know, embargo and contract that we had, we couldn't actually celebrate. We were just keeping it to ourselves. So at that moment, they were winning, the rugby players were winning, us you artists were winning as well. So
2: silent, quietly winning.
3: Yeah.
2: For you yourself, Paulini, how did being involved in a project of that massive scale shape your confidence and also yourself as a Fijian female artist?
3: It really shaped me.
2: That experience with Disney and Moana, how did it shape you to like now as an artist?
3: Well, singing on big stages, yeah, in Fiji, and yes, being invited to not only Fiji but abroad as well to actually represent Fiji and the Pacific.
2: Yes.
3: It was a very humbling experience, and I was proud to be a Pacific Islander. Yeah. As, yeah, and representing us.
2: Thank you for representing us. So beautiful. You do perform regularly as well at the Mana,
3: yes,
2: Island Resort.
3: I do.
2: How do you tailor your set list to connect with someone hearing Fijian music or your voice for the very first time when they come to the resort?
3: Okay. So for the guests that usually come, they kind of love, you know, English music.
2: Of course.
3: But a fusion of
2: Fijian English
3: music with upcoming artists that has created more like a mixture of pop and reggae and things like that.
2: Yeah.
3: They kind of like, oh, is that Fijian song? Or is that, oh, yes, it is Fijian. Oh, we love, it's a different listen to, yeah, the guests that usually come.
2: Love
3: but
2: it.
3: Overall, they love Pacific Island music. Oh. But yeah,
2: and I'm sure that they would love your stage presence as well, which is something you're very much known for. I love Fiji's music industry and how incredibly rich and vibrant they are right now, Paulini. Mm. How has collaborating with other local artists, you know, sharpened your own sound and your own music, and I guess help you create Dina?
3: With other artists, I've collaborated with Savuto, Lisa Volkoro, and Drickster, and Mr. Green, and all the well-known artists back in Fiji.
2: I love it.
3: Even Gina, Georgina Lendua.
2: Ooh, I love Georgina.
3: So I'm actually on the same stage with them.
2: Paradise Roots?
3: Yes.
2: Kambani? Because I love them too. I love
3: Paradise Roots. I've actually sat like around a cover bowl with them, but I was not drinking. I was just sitting there and jamming with them.
2: Nice.
3: But it actually a connection to other people and humbling yourself. Not all of us will have the same voice or voice technique as the other person. Mm. We are different.
2: Yeah.
3: But at the same time, we are actually, you know.
2: Yeah.
3: We sound amazing in our own way.
2: If you could have a dream collaboration with any Pacific artist, past or present, who would it be and why?
3: Past or present?
2: Any Pacific artist?
3: Stan Walker.
2: Stan Walker. And why Stan Walker?
3: He's got an amazing voice. I love how he's... I mean, watching him... When he sings, his energy always like it radiates, and I could like really what you call this, connect to that.
2: Yeah,
3: and he's very passionate and it's very soulful.
2: Yeah,
3: and yeah, Stan Walker, definitely
2: great artist. I would love one day to hear a Paulini Stan Walker song. That would be amazing. Let's keep praying for that, okay,
3: oh,
2: sister?
3: Yes, okay, yeah.
2: Now, I know there's a very important event happening in the Fijian community tomorrow night.
3: Yes,
2: a beautiful. Is it the winter ball? Or winter ball? Well, anyway, can you tell us more about that?
3: Tomorrow, it's the Vakambota events. Masquerade charity ball.
2: Yes.
3: It's going to be happening, yeah, at Mount Eden.
2: Mount Eden. And yes. Have you got your look sorted? Your dress, your mask, your hair, the makeup, everything. You got that all sorted?
3: Yes, I have. I actually did my nails.
2: Oh, I love the nails.
3: It's the first time for me to be doing
2: it. Is that the first time?
3: Like,
2: I love
3: it. At first it was like painful, but then...
2: Oh, with it?
3: Yeah, because I don't know. I think it's the glue or the thing that sticks.
2: Okay. Now that
3: I was like, yeah. Here, I mean, like, whatever.
2: And will you be performing tomorrow night?
3: I am.
2: Oh, lovely.
3: With another artist, Porgy.
2: Yes, Porgy, which he was supposed to be here. He couldn't make it. But Porgy, if you're listening, don't worry. Ofalahiyatu, we will play your music later. But yeah, that sounds like a wonderful event. I believe it's an event for the community.
3: It is for the community back home in Fiji. Oh, so Vakambota Events does this charity events to, for example, for this masquerade ball, all the fundings or all the donation or stuff like that, like for the it's going to be buying supplies for the Vakambota team who will be coming in December back in Fiji to actually paint the St. Giles Hospital.
2: Wow, that's a beautiful, beautiful event and needed for the hospital in back home in Fiji. Well done, Binaka, very well. Now, your fans, Paulini, the people that love your music, your community, your village, what can they expect from you next? Are we looking at more EP, more singles, more music on the horizon?
3: Yep, definitely.
2: Love it.
3: And I'll be coming here more.
2: Oh, yes. Vinaka.
3: Vinaka.
2: Oh, no. The word is set.
3: Set.
2: There you go. Before I play your song, Paulini, I'm going to look for your song now. I would love to play it after this. Is there anything else that you would love to share with your our community, our 531 PI family, and also your family back home who will be watching this video?
3: I just want to thank my mom and Vani and Vaini for being there for me. You know, in Fiji, it's hard for artists to actually find the right people to bring you out. And I'm so thankful that Vani was, she actually noticed my talent and I'm just thankful. That's it. And it's, and I'm not going to let them down. And I'm going to do my best. And yeah, that's it. Good night.

0: Velarini brethren, sincerely to Tyler for love of my Lord Lily, and welcome to Smooth Sailing. It is great to have your company. Just doing a quick check-in there. How are you? I hope you are well. And as our weather decides to, you know, play up on us, we're just making sure that we're okay. Yeah, fantastic. I love it. There you go. That's what I was waiting for. That smile. That smile I've been waiting for. I can't believe it. But don't worry, more to come. And just before then, earlier, that was the Fijian artist Paulini Botani speaking with Kalo on Pacific Days about her journey and stepping out as a solo artist. Her debut single, Dina. And thank you to Paulini for sharing. Yeah, that it's not an easy journey being an artist. That's why I don't try to attempt it myself. Not like I can sing anyway, but coming up very soon, we're talking about something that's affecting plenty of households right now, and that is the pressure of bills, debt, and cost of living. More than that, coming right up after this song by Cookie Wandambala, Nissan Bolivanaka, and also to all our listeners across the globe who are also streaming online. My Lord Lovely Soy 4, come on in. No mai, maliu mai, tala mai au. And don't forget to follow us and like us on all our social media platforms. And you can also stream 24/7 on our website, pme.co.nz.
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1: Tālo whalawa mā lōlele ni sambola vanaka. 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
2: 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All right. And Lara and Malcolm will have to tell us what's happening, where. All right. So if you've got a pile of household bills at home that you're struggling to pay, what if you could simply bring those bills along to one place and sit down with the companies and organizations that may be able to help? That's the idea behind New Zealand's first Bring Your Bills event, a free community event happening in Otahuhu this Wednesday. And so Lara and Malcolm, welcome to Pacific Days. Now, who's behind this Sorted Money Month event, Lara?
3: Oh, thanks, Nemai, for having us on your show. It's our absolute pleasure to be here. Now, Bring Your Bill event, as you just said, it's a New Zealand first event. And this event is all about helping people. So behind this event is Debt Managers and Mangere Budgeting in a partnership. And it is part of New Zealand Money Month.
2: Part of New Zealand's Money Month, August. And so, Malcolm, for listeners who are hearing about Bring Your Bills for the first time, what exactly is the event?
4: Yeah, well, it's an event where we bring all the organisations together who you tend to have large bills with. So your power company, your phone company, we've even got Watercare's going to be there. Then we've got the banks. And basically you can go into this event, bring your bills, and get a whole lot of advice from experts all in the same spot on how to save money and lower your bills. So it's just so convenient for one 20-30 minutes, you can get all your bills sorted.
2: Right. Now, this is being described as New Zealand's first ever Bring Your Bills event, Lara? Now, what makes the concept different from a traditional budgeting or financial advice service?
3: Oh, Nemai, that's a good question. So, that event, as Malcolm pointed out, has many providers together. What is different about this compared to traditional budget advice? For example, financial mentor cannot provide advice whether you can switch your bank or whether, but Kiwi Bank, for example, and ASB Bank on the spot might be able to provide and guide people in terms of banking industry.
2: And so what can someone expect when they walk through the doors at Otahuhu Community Centre tomorrow, Malcolm?
4: Well, a smile, firstly. And then it's super simple, to be honest. It's just tables around the community hall, and each organisation will be at a table, and you'll go in, go around the different organisations, and once you've visited the organisations, then you can go get some free food. Everyone who turns up gets a prize, and there is face painting for kids, and even a cotton candy machine, which we're going to have to learn how to work.
2: Should be pretty easy. All right. And so now, helping families with the cost of living. We know many families are under pressure from rising household costs, And so what are you hearing from families in South Auckland about the challenges they're facing, Lara?
3: Nemai, the cost of living is one of the greatest challenges our families are facing. I can give you a couple examples. So, for example, family, and you know, in the South Auckland, we have bigger families. So family, both parents are working and have five children. After paying their all household expenses, including their rent, they all but left with $123 for food. That is not enough. Like Otago University done research, for this size of family, the minimum budget for food should be about $350 to $400. So this particular family relying on help from organization like ours. And to be honest, attending this event will do them a lot of good. They can review their power bill, for example, ensure that they are on the right plan, have a look at their bank account, if they are on the right plan again, so they can benefit a lot. And get advice. Get advice from financial mentors as well as from other providers.
2: Man, and you're all in one place, eh, Lara? All in the one place, yes, one location. Now, Malcolm, if someone's struggling to pay their power, phone, internet or other household bills, how could attending this event actually help them?
4: Yeah, so just as Lara said, if you bring your bill in, the organisations that are there will be able to review it. They'll be able to look at what you're paying currently and whether you could be on a better plan. So whether you could save money just simply by switching to something different, but also the companies often have different plans or offers at the time, which you may not have inquired about or you may not know about, which they can tell you and sign you up on the spot. So that's kind of the power of it, is you can do everything in the one spot in one go across a whole lot of the things which make up so much of your household costs.
2: I love that, Malcolm, in the one spot in one go, eh? Now, Lara, can people bring their actual bills with them and speak directly to the companies they owe money to?
3: Absolutely. They can. They encourage to bring their bills, but they might need to have their ID with them. So for faster processing and faster identifying, I encourage it because I personally reviewed my electricity bill. And guess what? I'm $400 better off a year.
2: Wow, good on you, Lara. And so is this event only for people who are already in serious financial difficulty, or can anyone come along?
3: Everyone can come along, and I encourage everyone to come along, because we all can do better, and we can do with a little bit of savings in a high cost of living times.
2: Indeed. Yes, let's talk about the organizations that will be involved tomorrow. You'll have banks, telecommunications providers, energy companies and community organizations all together in one place. Why is having everyone in the same room so important, Malcolm?
4: It just means that you can go and get all aspects of your household bills covered in one go. We've all been through that process, right, where you hop on a call to a provider and you're a little bit tired by the end of it, and you're not ready to jump on another call with another provider or go into a chat or whatever it is. With this, you can literally go and see everybody in one go. And so it's just making it easier. That's what these events try to do, is make it easy to save money, which is, that's the whole purpose.
2: Wow, Otahuhu will be jamming tomorrow. Now, Malcolm, 2 Degrees, Spark, One New Zealand, Mercury and Contact Energy are among the organisations confirmed. What do you hope their involvement will mean for families attending?
4: Well, look, we've kind of called out that, you know, phone and power are just some of those bills that everybody has. And, hey, it's winter. And so we know how important the power bill is during this time. So having those companies there, and we thank them so much for the support that they've provided to this event, having those companies there will just mean that we've got the experts in the room. You can go and talk to actual experts on how to save money. It's not, advice from anybody. These are the people who actually do it day in, day out. So we can't wait to talk to them.
2: And wait, indeed, eh? And so there can sometimes be shame or embarrassment.

0: Around asking for help with money. What would you say, Lara, to someone who feels too fakama to bring their bills along?
1: Nemai, I would say, firstly, you are not alone, and asking for support, it's a sign of strength. It's not a failure. People don't need to know what to ask. They just need to turn up with their bills. And my financial mentors and providers will be able to guide them through. They don't have to have questions ready. We will be able to work alongside them.
0: There you go. What would you say then, Lara, to a family who thinks we're too far behind? There's nothing anyone can do for us.
1: I would say, please do not give up. No situation is hopeless. And you don't have to face it alone. Once again, come and talk to my financial mentors. They are great people. They know how to help. They put a plan in a place. They create a household budget. They will negotiate on your behalf. They are there to help.
0: There you go. All right. So don't feel fakama. They're there to help. And now, so Malcolm, do people need to make an appointment or have any particular documentation with them?
2: No, people don't need to make an appointment. So the event, it runs from 4 p.m. to 8 p.m. You can drop in any time. I'd say it would take maybe 20 minutes or so to go around the different organisations. In terms of documentation, hey, bring your bills. That will be super useful. And then some form of ID, which will just make those companies able to help you even better, because they can go, hey, I'm talking to the right person. So that's it. Just turn up anytime and we'll be able to fit you in.
0: There you go. And Malcolm, you're expecting around 300 to 400 South Auckland families, eh? What would success look like for you at the end of the evening?
2: Well, it's a really good question. Success for us, we've put this out to all the organisations attending, is that everybody who comes along leaves better off. And that's it. If we can do that, if 300 to 400 families come along and they all leave better off, then we've had a good day and good night. So that's our goal.
0: That's right, eh? And do you see this becoming a regular event in New Zealand?
2: Look, we hope so. If tomorrow goes well, and we'll hopefully do it again. In South Auckland and maybe look at some others down the country as well.
0: Oh, thank you, Malcolm. Now, Lara, if someone's listening this afternoon and they have a pile of unpaid or difficult to manage bills sitting at home, what's the first thing you want them to do?
1: I want them to gather all of their bills, come alone, talk to providers or talk to our financial mentors who'll be able to sit down with them or book a separate appointment. But help is available for them. Just turn up.
0: Here you go. Help is available. Just turn up, eh? All right. Now, finally, please give us the details. When and where is Bring Your Bills and how can people find out more, Lara?
1: So that's one more sleep to go. Event is on the 26th of August from 4 p.m. to 8 p.m. And it's at Otahuhu Town Hall, which is 10 High Street, Otahuhu.
0: Ah, and Lara, now, Malcolm, finally, there may be people listening right now who are worried about their next power, phone, or other household bills. What would you say to them about taking that first step and coming along?
2: Oh, just do it. As Lara said, grab your bills. It's super easy. You'll be greeted with a smile, free food, prizes, and save money on your monthly household bills. So just come and enjoy it. And we're excited to see everybody tomorrow.
1: A little secret.
0: Yeah.
1: Prizes are really good.
0: Oh my goodness. I am coming.
1: Please do.
0: All right. That'll be really cool to meet the members of the community as well. Eh? Yes. All right. And thank you for encouragement today, Lara Dolan and Malcolm Phillips. Right. We'll see you Wednesday. So that's tomorrow, August 26th, from 4 p.m. till 8 p.m. Otahuhu Community Center. And is there an admission?
1: No.
2: That's free.
0: Free. We love that word. Free. We love that word.
2: Sign up. All free. Yeah.
0: We love that word. And it is free. So please, families, don't be fakama. Don't be shy. Come along. Bring your bills. Yeah? All right. Thank you again, Malcolm and Lara. Have yourselves a lovely afternoon, Tuesday afternoon. And all the best for tomorrow evening.
2: Thank you so much.
3: And that was Lara Dolan from Mangere Budgeting Services Trust and Malcolm Phillips from Debt Managers speaking with Nemai on Pacific Days. 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So thanks to our guests, Lara and also Malcolm. That was Wolf Nemai on Pacific Days. You can revisit on our 531 PI Facebook page with all other great interviews and information you can find out as well. So let's kick off into our next song with Corella Notai.
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0: Natai Corella, Talo for Love of My Lulule. That is their latest as well. And the good thing about it, gearing up for that huge festival that's coming up in this summer as well. Yep, I'm telling you, fellas, Vion Rotorua 8th Wonder is coming up your way. Ooh, I'm looking forward to it. Whether I'll make it down there, who knows? But anywho, coming up at midday, we've got some more exciting news there for you. We've got celebrating an album that helped find where to find Aotearoa music. Shefu looks back at 25 years of Navigator and taking those songs back on the road. And then we talk about the future with Coconut TV, Lisa Taumba. That is all coming up at midday, and you're listening to Smooth Sammy right here, 5:31 PM.
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